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This is Jazz Futures, and I'm Patti Peterson with you. I'm so grateful that I get to spend a couple hours with you, just showing up with a little more progressive jazz here on an evening show. And I wanted to let you know who we were listening to opening up this show. That's a new album from the Yellow Jackets, and it's the title cut of their latest release called Fasten Up. The Yellow Jackets are Bob Minzer on saxophone and iwi, also Dane Alderson on the bass. That's Russell Ferranti on piano and Will Kennedy on drums, just released. And on that album as well, a song you might remember from David Sanborn, Marcus Miller, called Coming Home Baby, but it is really a great album. Coming up in this half hour, we've got some music from Amina Figueroa, also Jared Lawson. We also have something right now from guitarist Dean Brown. We're going to go to his Rolla Jafufu album, which means rock and Latin and jazz and funk and fusion. Dean Brown toured the world with Billy Cobham and also David Sanborn, but had his own solo career. The name of the song that coming up right now is a Freedom Song. I'm going to play music back to back tonight. Let the music take you away a little bit. And also, if you're listening at 88.5 FM, I want to remind you that you can hear us on our website, jazz88.fm. 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

0: That's music from keyboardist Amina Figueroa. The name of the song is Persistence. Before that, it was Jared Lawson, something off his debut album, simply entitled Jared Lawson, Music and Its Magical Way. I'm Patty Peterson here at Jazz 88. Stay tuned. More Jazz Futures around the corner.
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0: This is Jazz Futures, and I'm your host, Patty Peterson, and I wanted to let you know who we're going to be listening to coming up in this half hour. Really incredible music with just a great vibe to it. Just sit back and relax and enjoy this music tonight. On the way, we're going to be hearing something from the PSA Trio, and that is towards the top of the hour. It's a dynamic jazz trio from Boston, and their self-entitled album is called PSA. Came out in 2024, and it's swing and blues and grooves, and on guitar it's British Walla. There's also Sharik Hansen on the keys and the synths, and Avery Logan on the drums. We'll also hear something from vocalist Bobby McFerrin and one of the many groups that he has had together, something from the Vocabularies disc. But right now, this is Eric Leeds. He's been with Prince. He's been around the Twin Cities, grew up in jazz on the East Coast, but has been residing in our Twin Cities for several decades now, working with Prince and the family and St. Paul Peterson. But this is his solo endeavor called Now and Again, and the name of the song is To Whom It May Concern. This is Jazz 88.

Bobby McFerrin and Entourage with an album called Vocabularies. And the name of the song that we just heard is called The Garden. You're listening to Jazz 88. One more song to take us to the top of the hour. And Troxy Fott is the name of the song. It's from the PSA Trio. That's British Walia, Avery Logan, and Sharik Hassan. This is Jazz 88. And now here is Troxy Fott on 88.5.

0: Troxy Fott from the group called PSA Trio. I'm Patty Peterson here at Jazz 88 and bringing you this show that's called Jazz Futures. We have another hour together right around the corner. Don't forget you can stream and learn more about us at our website, jazz88.fm.
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2: I'm Lily with School News. Minneapolis Community Education presents Rent to South High School as its annual summer musical event. Producer Joellen Jolstad has more.
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6: You're listening to Jazz 88, and it's time for a traffic update. In St. Paul, eastbound I-94 is reduced to two lanes between John Ireland Boulevard and the Marion Street Kellogg Boulevard ramps all night, starting at 9 p.m. In Bloomington, I-494 is reduced to two lanes in both directions between France Avenue and Minnesota 100 all night, starting at 9 p.m. In Columbus and Forest Lake, northbound I-35 is reduced to one lane between the 35E and 35W split and Broadway Avenue. That's all night, starting at 9:30 p.m. And in Fridley and New Brighton, eastbound I-694 will experience nighttime construction between Central Avenue and Long Lake Road all night, starting at 10 p.m. A forecast for your evening, expect patchy smoke with a low around 72 degrees. Tomorrow, more patchy smoke, sunny and hot with a high near 94. We've got extreme heat warnings in effect as well as air quality alerts in effect. So look out for yourself and others. Take care.
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0: You're listening to 88.5. The name of the show is Jazz Futures, and I'm Patty Peterson, your host. On the way, we've got something from Joe Elliott on guitar, also Carmen Lundy. But we also have something from Javi Santiago, a Twin Cities resident artist who has made it big as a pianist, touring around the world. But right now, we're going to go to David Sanborn and the year 1992. The album is called Upfront, and here's a song called Hey on Jazz 88.

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Miss Carmen Lundy bringing us a vocal tune, and the name of the song is Shine a Light. When we were all sheltering at home during the pandemic, she wrote an entire album, and this one was really honoring all of the people who were taking care of people who were sick. They were on the front lines. And she wanted to thank them for shining a light. Before that, Javi Santiago on piano and his song called For Unity. Coming up, we've got one more song left this hour from Joe Elliott. Here's a very fun tune called Nice Hair on Listener Driven Jazz 88.

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This is Jazz Futures. I'm Patti Peterson, and it is so fun to be able to be with you tonight, and this is our last half hour together. I started out with something that my brother recorded and performed on an album that he did called A Tear Can Tell. This one goes way back to the year 1995, and it is a great lineup of musicians, but let me tell you the name of the song first. Named after a music writer from the Twin Cities, Bob Williams, the song entitled Mr. Williams. Keyboard and vocals, Ricky Peterson. Brandon Fields on sax. Harmonica is Howard Levy. On the bass is Paul Peterson. And guitars, Robin Ford, Michael Bland on the drums. So that is Resident Artists Plus. Coming up, we've also got some great music from Sonny Emery and Bobby Lyle, some D'Angelo in this half hour. But right now, we're going to go to Steps Ahead. And this is a 1983 jazz fusion album, Steps Ahead. The song was composed by Michael Brecker. It's called Both Sides of the Coin. Michael Brecker, along with Eliani Elias, Eddie Gomez on the bass, Eliani was on piano, Peter Erskine on the drums, and Mike Binieri on the vibraphone. So that's coming up next right here on Jazz 88. Don't forget to stream us. 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

The song is called Car Guy, and it comes from drummer Sonny Emery's album called Soul Ascension, featuring on keyboards Mr. Bobby Lyle, originally from the Twin Cities, and it's fun to play his music in addition to whatever he's guesting on. I'm Patty Peterson, your host. Before that, we heard from D'Angelo, a song called Spanish Joint, and that's from his Voodoo album. We're going to finish it up right now with something that is from Robbie Krieger, who really is a great guitarist who was originally with The Doors. If you recall that band, oh yes, of course you do. But he's out there, he's doing jazz fusion, and it's really fun to hear what he's got going on. So Robbie Krieger and The Ritual begins at sundown, and The Drift is the name of the song. I'm Patty Peterson once again, and right now here's Robbie Krieger to take us home. It's called The Drift on Jazz 88. Thanks so much. Have a great night.

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2: You're listening to Jazz 88, and it's time for a traffic update. In St. Paul, eastbound I-94 is reduced to two lanes between John Ireland Boulevard and the Marion Street Kellogg Boulevard ramps all night, starting at 9 p.m. In Bloomington, I-494 is reduced to two lanes in both directions between France Avenue and Minnesota 100 all night, starting at 9 p.m. In Columbus and Forest Lake, northbound I-35 is reduced to one lane between the 35E and 35W split and Broadway Avenue. That's all night, starting at 9:30 p.m. And in Fridley and New Brighton, eastbound I-694 will experience nighttime construction between Central Avenue and Long Lake Road all night, starting at 10 p.m. A forecast for your evening: expect patchy smoke with a low around 72 degrees. Tomorrow, more patchy smoke, sunny and hot with a high near 94. We've got extreme heat warnings in effect, as well as air quality alerts in effect. So look out for yourself and others. Take care.
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1: Hello and welcome to Soul Village, your hometown for rhythm and blues, rock and roll, gospel, Afrobeat, fusion, funk, and soul music. I'm Chris Harwood, your host. Some music coming up at this hour about feeling all right, if not good, and some don't advisories as well. We'll hear from Carla Thomas, Jackson 5, Gene Dushan, Junior Kimbrough, Object Heavy, Syl Johnson, songs from Eli Paperboy Reed and the Pepper Potts, Donald Harrison Jr. and the Tipitina's Interns, Bobby Harden and the Soulful Saints, Marvin Holmes and the Uptights, Weston Prim and Backlash, Jay Mitchell and Ammonize. Music from all around the U.S. and nearby regions, plus some Afro-rock, though more specifically Zam-rock from Zambia. Starting off the hour, one from Quincy Jones. This is the title track of his 1976 album called I Heard That. And you're going to hear that right now in Soul Village.

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Music there from Donald Harrison and the Tipitina's Interns out of New Orleans. I made a trip down that way in 2023, and they had a great station down there called WWOZ on the radio as I walked into my room. And I caught this recording one night, and I tracked down a copy. This was recorded over a decade ago, back in 2013. Donald Harrison Jr. leading an after-school jazz education program called the Tipitina's Interns. And what you just heard was the track I heard one night in New Orleans on the radio, Reuben Sandwich. Next up, one from Eli Paperboy Reed, along with the Pepper Potts. This is recorded back in 2011. It's a song originally recorded by Fontella Bass and Bobby McClure. It's called Don't Mess Up a Good Thing, the first of a few don't advisories here in Soul Village.

0: There's Steve Cropper along with B.B. King and Shamikia Copeland from Steve's album called Dedicated, a salute to the Five Royales. And that's a Five Royales classic called Baby, Don't Do It. Don't Do It, before that, from Syl Johnson, a recording he made in 1974. We'll take a short break here on Soul Village. When we return, we'll have some music about feeling good, or at least all right, from Bobby Harden and the Soulful Saints, Object Heavy, Junior Kimbrough, Gene DeShawn, and Jackson 5, right here in Soul Village.
1: I'm Phil Griffin. My wife Ellen and I live in Plymouth, Minnesota. We had a 2007 Saab 97X, kind of a rare car, and we loved it. It took us from coast to coast and from Florida to Canada. 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Jazz 88 is something we love. The process couldn't have been easier. In fact, they went the extra mile.
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0: This is Soul Village. Some songs now about feeling good. This first song was a signature song for the great Nina Simone, written by English composers Anthony Newley and Leslie Bricus for the musical The Roar of the Grease Paint, The Smell of the Crowd, in 1964. Among Newley and Bricus's other collaborations is Willy Wonka and the Chocolate Factory in 1971, if you are familiar with that one. This version, compared to Nina Simone's, is a bit more up-tempo. It does change the feel of the tune a bit. Feeling Good by Gene DeShawn, here in Soul Village.

Recorded in 1966 at American Studios in Memphis, that's Mississippi blues man Junior Kimbrough, who had a resurgence later on in the mid-1990s on the Fat Possum Records label. This is a song called Feels So Good. Bobby Harden and the Soulful Saints off the 2023 album Bridge of Love. Before that, Feels So Good. Well, we've been feeling good. Maybe these days the best we can do is to at least feel right. Here's Object Heavy from their 2023 album called Love and Gravity. This song is called Feel Right, here in Soul Village.

0: That song was dedicated to my grandmother, my grandfather. Thank you.
1: That's a live track in 1970 from Jackson 5, their cover of the Dave Mason penned song Feeling All Right. Well-known versions of that, of course, by Traffic and by Joe Cocker. We'll take a short break here on Soul Village. When we return, we've got some rare funk from Marvin Holmes and the Uptights, Weston Prim and Backlash. Also music from Carla Thomas, Jay Mitchell, and some Zamrock by Amanaz. Coming up here in Soul Village.
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1: Welcome back to Soul Village. Here's one from an Oakland area funk band called Marvin Holmes and the Uptights, recorded somewhere around 1968. It was unreleased at the time and was later included on the Super Funk compilation in 2000. This song is called Day of Rest.

0: And that's the truth.
1: Weston Prim and Backlash were from Gainesville, Florida, and though a popular live act in the area, ironically, they faced a lot of backlash from white supremacists who were angered by the band's multiracial roster. This song, called Simmerin', is from a hard-to-find 45 in 1972. Next, a tune from Carla Thomas. This is from an album of unreleased material from 1970, recorded at American Studios. During these sessions, she recorded another version of this same song that seems more fully realized with a broader, almost disco feel to the strings. In this version, though it has some orchestral instrumentation, yet feels a bit more subdued. The song is called I'm Getting Closer to You, Carla Thomas, here in Soul Village.

I love that tempo shift he does during the refrain on this song. Jay Mitchell, a Bahamian vocalist, keyboardist, recorded back in 1974 the song called When Will It End? Well, from the Bahamas now to Zambia. Here's a track from Aminaz. They were a Zamrock band founded in 1973. And Aminaz is actually an acronym for Ask Me About Nice Artists in Zambia. And this is from their soul album, Africa, recorded in 1973, released in 1975. We'll close the program tonight with this one called Kala, My Friend. You are visiting Soul Village.

That's it for hour one here of Soul Village. Stick around here on Jazz 88 for a second hour coming up in just a moment. 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
2: You're listening to Jazz 88, and it's time for a traffic update. In St. Paul, eastbound I-94 is reduced to two lanes between John Ireland Boulevard and the Marion Street Kellogg Boulevard ramps all night, starting at 9 p.m. In Bloomington, I-494 is reduced to two lanes in both directions between France Avenue and Minnesota 100 all night, starting at 9 p.m. In Columbus and Forest Lake, northbound I-35 is reduced to one lane between the 35E and 35W split and Broadway Avenue. That's all night, starting at 9:30 p.m. And in Fridley and New Brighton, eastbound I-694 will experience nighttime construction between Central Avenue and Long Lake Road all night, starting at 10 p.m. A forecast for your evening: expect patchy smoke with a low around 72 degrees. Tomorrow, more patchy smoke, sunny and hot with a high near 94. We've got extreme heat warnings in effect, as well as air quality alerts in effect. So look out for yourself and others. Take care.
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Welcome to Soul Village, your hometown for rhythm and blues, rock and roll, gospel, Afrobeat, fusion, funk, and soul music. I'm Chris Harwood, your host. Music today from Chuck Jackson, Debbie Dean, Ray Charles, Solomon Burke, Percy Sledge, Don Covey and the Good Timers, Sam and Dave, Joe Tex, Sister Winona Carr, Percy Sledge, Inez and Charlie Fox, Inel Young, Marie Queenie Lyons, Jimmy James and the Vagabonds, William Bell, Oscar Mack, the Dells, and Rosetta Hightower. But let's start off with the Astors back in 1965 on the Stax label, a song called Come Out Tonight. 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

Debbie Dean in 1966 with a recording of a song done the previous year by the Four Tops, Something About You, and Chuck Jackson with I Like Everything About You in 1968. And as long as we're on the subject now about you, here's Ray Charles in 1959 with Tell All the World About You, and You Are Visiting Soul Village.

0: Percy Sledge, True Love Travels on a Gravel Road. And Brother Solomon Burke before that, 1963, Go On Back to Him. We'll take a short break, and Soul Village will come back in a few minutes with music from Don Covey, Sam and Dave, Joe Tex, and some baseball music from Sister Winona Carr, Percy Sledge, Inez and Charlie Fox, and Inell Young. This is Soul Village.
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0: Welcome back to Soul Village. Here's Don Covey and the Good Timers from the album Mercy in 1964. Come See About Me.

Joe Tex with his funk hit in 1972 called I Gotcha, and Sam and Dave in 1969 with Holdin' On. And we're going to head over to the Municipal Ballpark here in Soul Village and start off with a gospel tune from Sister Wynonna Carr back in 1952. This one called The Ball Game.

Percy Sledge with a Dan Penn Spooner Oldham Penn classic out of left field. We're at the ballpark here in Seoul Village today, and here's Inez and Charlie Fox in 1963 with The Ball Game, and you are visiting Seoul Village.

0: Some great New Orleans funk there by Inell Young in 1970, a song called The Next Ball Game. Soul Village will take a break when we return. Music from Marie Queenie Lyons, Jimmy James and the Vagabonds, William Bell, Oscar Mack, The Dells, and Rosetta Hightower. This is Soul Village.
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0: This is Soul Village, 1971 now, Marie Queenie Lyons on the King label. Your thing ain't no good without my thing.

The great William Bell in 1963, Never Let Me Go. And Jimmy James and the Vagabonds in 1966. Before that, I Wanna Be Your Everything. Here's Oscar Mack in 1963 on the Stax label. It's called Don't Be Afraid of Love. This

That was the Dells in 1968 on the Chess label, Wear It On Our Face. Soul Village will close today with Rosetta Hightower, a track recorded in 1971 and included as a bonus track on the re-release of her album Hightower, the song Go Pray For Tomorrow. And you are in Soul Village.

So ends another hour of Soul Village. We thank you for visiting. You're always welcome back for more great rhythm and blues, rock and roll, gospel, Afrobeat, fusion, funk, and soul music. I'm Chris Harwood. Soul Village is produced by Jensen Foss Productions along the beautiful shore of Lake Superior in Duluth, Minnesota.

0: Of the 564 recreational boating drownings in 2023, the United States Coast Guard reports 87% were not wearing a life jacket. 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
3: You're listening to Jazz 88, and it's time for a traffic update. In St. Paul, eastbound I-94 is reduced to two lanes between John Ireland Boulevard and the Marion Street Kellogg Boulevard ramps all night, starting at 9 p.m. In Bloomington, I-494 is reduced to two lanes in both directions between France Avenue and Minnesota 100 all night, starting at 9 p.m. In Columbus and Forest Lake, northbound I-35 is reduced to one lane between the 35E and 35W split and Broadway Avenue. That's all night, starting at 9:30 p.m. And in Fridley and New Brighton, eastbound I-694 will experience nighttime construction between Central Avenue and Long Lake Road all night, starting at 10 p.m. A forecast for your evening: expect patchy smoke with a low around 72 degrees. Tomorrow, more patchy smoke, sunny and hot with a high near 94. We've got extreme heat warnings in effect, as well as air quality alerts in effect. So look out for yourself and others. Take care.
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Yellow Jackets and Parallel Motion. They are Bob Benser on tenor. He's also the composer. Russell Ferrante piano. Will Kennedy drums. Dane Alderson bass. Thank you so much for joining me. You're with D. Alexander. More music coming up just for you. Glad you decided to hang out with me during this hour of this music. So please stay with me. Thank you for joining me. This is Jazz.

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The talent and beautiful Danish singer Sinne Ig, accompanied by Thomas Fonensbach on bass from Staying in Touch, their beautiful version of How Deep is the Ocean. And right before that, we heard from the WJ3 All-Stars from their recording My Ship, and they are Willie Jones III drums, Isaiah Thompson piano, Jeremy Pelt trumpet, Wayne Escoffrey tenor, Steve Davis trombone, and Gerald Cannon on bass with their rendition of Star Eyes. Let's continue with the Charles Pillow Ensemble Chamber Jazz with their rendition of Thelonious Monk's Oscar T.

Connie Hahn on piano, The Iron Starlet. We heard Detour Ahead right here with me, D. Alexander, and this is Jazz.

Joel Ross on Vibes from his recording and the title track, New Blues. Right before that, we heard from the Ethnic Heritage Ensemble, Kahil El-Zabar on trap and earth drums, ankle bells, and various percussion instruments, Ed Wilkerson, alto and tenor saxophone, and Joe Bowie on trombone and congas. Let's continue with Taj Mahal from Savoy, World's Finest Ballroom. Is You Is or Is You Ain't My Baby.

Mike Clark on drums with John Davis piano, Leon Lee Dorsey bass. Mike Clark plays Herbie Hancock. We heard the composition Dual Force. Thank you so much for joining me. Hey, we'd love to hear from you. You may do so by emailing us at jazznetwork@wfmt.com. Certainly look forward to hearing from you. Until we are together again, please play this music for your children. Let's pass this baton on to them. Please take good care of yourself, and I bid you good health, happiness, sunshine, peace, and love. You're with D. Alexander. This is Jazz.

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Lafayette Harris Jr. piano, Peter Washington bass, Louis Nash drums from Swinging Up in Harlem with Solitude. Thank you for joining me. You're with D. Alexander. How are you feeling? I'm fantastic. Hope you are well. Great music in store for you. So please stay with me as we take this journey together. This is jazz.

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1: You're near, you are so far away, far away, far away, far away. So tell me, please, what is it I

Beautiful pairing of Chick Corea on piano and Bella Fleck on banjo from the recording Remembrance from Chick Corea's wonderful composition Continuance. Right before that, we heard from Karen Allison from her recording A Kiss for Brazil, adding to her lovely long list of Brazilian repertoire and recordings. This five-time Grammy nominee embarks on yet another inspired Brazilian adventure. We heard the composition Flor de Lis. Let's continue with a group out of Chicago, Artifacts, Tamika Reed on cello, Nicole Mitchell flute, Mike Reed drums from their recording And Then There's This, with a Tamika Reed composition, Song for Helena.

out of Denmark, composer, drummer, Snar Kirk, from his recording, Top Dog. We heard the composition, Meditations in Blue, right here with me, D. Alexander, and this is Jazz.

A gathering of legendary artists that came together to join the Count Basie Orchestra under the direction of Scotty Barnhart for this historic release celebrating the iconic band from its earlier years. That was Don't Worry About Me with Mr. Kurt Elling from All About That Basie. Right before that, we heard from Mr. Reed Hoisin and his project featuring Hendrick Merkins, Rufus Reed, and Billy Test. From the recording On a Misty Night, we heard Duke Ellington's Sound of Love. Let's continue with bassman Alexander Claffey from his recording Memento with the composition Tasia.

Back-to-back Gershwin, Miles Davis from Porgy and Bess with Summertime. Samara Joy from Linger a While, Someone to Watch Over Me. And you've heard it right here with me, D. Alexander, and this is Jazz.

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Drummer-composer Rahm Emanuel from his recording, You're Not Going to Like This. We heard his composition, Carry the One. How are you? You're with D. Alexander. Happy to be here with you. How are you doing? I'm feeling fantastic. So happy to be here. Great music in store for you. So please stay with me during this hour. This is Jazz.

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Gregory Tardi on tenor from his recording Sufficient Grace, and we heard the composition A Tree and Its Fruit. Before that, Sean Mason from the Southern Suite with Silky M. Started things off with my recording, Songs My Mother Loves. I wanted to pay tribute to my mom while I still have her, with our centennial tribute to none other than Dinah Washington with What a Difference a Day Makes. Let's continue with George Benson from Big Boss Band, Skylark.

something isn't very clear, my love. Should the teacher stand so near, my love? Graduation's almost here, my love.

That's the Queen, Dinah Washington, Teach Me Tonight, celebrating her centennial. Before that, we heard from Orrin Evans from The Red Door, and he's supported by Cy Smith, Wallace Roney, Larry McKenna, Buster Williams, and Gene Jackson on the composition Wheezy. Here's Christian McBride and Edgar Meyer from Who's Gonna Play the Melody? Two virtuosos of the bass. Let's take a listen to Green Slime.

There you have it. John Beasley presents Monkestra Volume 2 with Monk's composition, I Mean You. And before that, Louis Armstrong and Leon Thomas, the creator, has a master plan from Liberation Music, Spiritual Jazz, and the Art of Protest. And you've heard this music right here with me, D. Alexander. This is Jazz.

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0: It is finished,
1: which happens to be the final cut on the CD If Time Could Stand Still from Gregory Tardy. He calls that tune It Is Finished. That was Gregory on tenor sax, along with Keith Brown on piano, Alexander Claffey on bass, and Willie Jones III on drums. We are just getting started. Hello there, you're listening to Jazz with Dave Schwann. A pleasure to have you with us. Thank you for coming aboard. We hope you enjoy what you hear and tell your friends where the great music is too, the great American music we call jazz. The Uptown Jazz Tentet up next, a tune by Tatum Greenblatt in honor of the late Junior Mance, a piano master for many, many years on the jazz scene. This is called Mance's Day.

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The Uptown Jazz Tentet. That's from their recording What's Next, and a tune called Mance's Dance in honor of the late great piano master Junior Mance. The tune by Tatum Greenblatt. We heard Tatum soloing on trumpet, Adam Birnbaum on piano, and Andrew Gutauskas soloing on alto sax. Here's Bobby Hutcherson and Joey DeFrancesco.

Somewhere in the Night. Joey DeFrancesco on the Hammond B3. Jimmy Smith's 1959 Hammond B3 organ, by the way. Bobby Hutcherson on Vibes. Those two collaborating on a great recording called Organic Vibes. That was George Coleman on tenor sax with Jake Langley on guitar, Byron Landham on drums, Ron Blake, tenor and soprano saxophonist, and a flute player also joins the group on a number of cuts on Organic Vibes. You're listening to Jazz with Dave Schwann and the Great Jazz Trio, founder and leader, the great Hank Jones on piano. Had a number of bassists and drummers over the years. In this case, Richard Davis is on bass, and Hank's brother, Elvin Jones, on drums. From the recording Someday My Prince Will Come, here is Long Ago and Far Away.

A great version of Long Ago and Far Away from the Great Jazz Trio. Great soloing, too, I might add. Hank Jones on piano, Richard Davis bowing the bass at the beginning and the end of the tune, and Hank Jones's brother Elvin Jones, with a solo featuring brushwork, and terrific brushwork it was. The Great Jazz Trio with Long Ago and Far Away from their recording Someday My Prince Will Come. You're listening to Jazz with Dave Schwann. Much more to come. Please stay with us.

A quick run-through of Stella by Starlight from Chico Hamilton and his friends. That's from the recording called Transfusion. Chico Hamilton on drums, on guitar, Gabor Szabó, and on bass, Albert Stinson. We have a lot more jazz to come. We thank you for joining us. My name's Dave Schwann. Thank you very much for listening. The late, great McCoy Tyner up next. This from sets done at Sweet Basil in New York City, May 19th and 20th, 1989. One of those two nights where McCoy Tyner played his own composition called Sweet Basil Swing.

McCoy Tyner and that trio just could generate so much excitement. That is the very exciting tune called Sweet Basil Swing by McCoy Tyner from sets done in May of 1989 at Sweet Basil, the club in New York City. McCoy Tyner at the piano, Avery Sharp on bass, Aaron Scott on drums. That's from a 2-CD set called the McCoy Tyner Trio, live at Sweet Basil. You're listening to Jazz with Dave Schwann, and let's catch our breath after McCoy Tyner with Bill Evans. This is from his recording, How My Heart Sings, sessions done in May and June of 1962. Chuck Israels is here on bass, replacing Scott LaFaro, who was killed in an auto accident the year before these sessions were made. Paul Motion is on drums, Bill at the piano. For Dave Brubeck's In Your Own Sweet Way.

Bill Evans from 1962, from the album How My Heart Sings, and Dave Brubeck's In Your Own Sweet Way, with Bill at the piano, Chuck Israel's bass, Paul Motion on drums. Here is Dave Brubeck himself.

Dave Brubeck from his final recording sessions in March of 2010, when it's sleepy time down south. An appropriate tune for inclusion in a CD called Lullabies. Not only things like that, but Somewhere Over the Rainbow, Danny Boy, a tune that Dave wrote called Koto Song is also included, All Through the Night, and the music of Johannes Brahms, the Brahms Lullaby. Again, certainly appropriate for a CD called Lullabies from Dave Brubeck. You're listening to Jazz with Dave Schwann. Our thanks once again for joining us. We hope things are going well for you and yours. Here is Alexa Tarantino from her recording Clarity and Karma.

Alexa Tarantino, a multi-instrumentalist and composer, here playing the alto sax on a tune written by the pianist we heard in the quartet, Stephen Fifka, the tune called Karma. That is from Alexa's CD called Clarity. With Alexa and Stephen, Joe Martin on bass, Rudy Royston on drums. You see Alexa's name on a number of recordings. Here she is leading her own very fine quartet. We thank you so much for joining us this hour and hope you enjoyed all the great American music we call jazz. Dave Schwann finishing up with Doug Webb from his recording Fast Friends and Friends Again.

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The great Ray Brown, of course, on bass, leading a trio, his own trio, with Benny Green on piano, Jeff Hamilton on drums, with the Thad Jones tune, Don't Get Sassy. That's from a CD by the same name and recorded in Hollywood in 1994. Hello there. Welcome on in. You're listening to the great American music we call jazz. Dave Schwann here. As always, a pleasure to have you aboard. Here is the Vanguard Jazz Orchestra, featuring the music of Jim McNeely, a composer in residence for a long time with the band. And this is from a recording called Lickety Split. Here's the opening cut, a tune by Jim called Extra Credit.

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From the creative, imaginative mind of Jim McNeely, a tune called Extra Credit. That opens up the CD Lickety Split from the Vanguard Jazz Orchestra. Four soloists here, including the composer Jim McNeely at the piano, Rich Perry on tenor sax, Ed Neumeister trombone, and Scott Wenholt on trumpet. You're listening to Jazz with Dave Schwann and the trumpet of Miles Davis.

from the 1963 album Seven Steps to Heaven. Miles Davis with So Near, So Far. The album recorded in two locations, New York and Hollywood. That cut recorded in New York with a Miles on trumpet, George Coleman on tenor, Herbie Hancock piano, Ron Carter bass, and Tony Williams on drums. You're listening to Jazz with Dave Schwann and pianist Rick Germanson.

An absolutely gorgeous rendition of Angel Eyes from Rick Germanson and his trio. Rick at the piano, Gerald Cannon on bass, Willie Jones III on drums, from an excellent CD called Turquoise Twice. We have more jazz ahead. We hope you can stay with us. Dave Schwann here. Thank you for joining us. Eric Reed up next, not only in a solo performance, but in just a couple minutes, something from a March of 2009 that was recorded at Dizzy's Club Coca-Cola at the Jazz at Lincoln Center in New York. Eric joins forces with Cyrus Chestnut. Fortunately, those sets were recorded and now out on an album called Plenty Swing, Plenty Soul. You will hear what I mean when we get to that. First, however, let's hear from Eric in a solo performance. This is from a recording called For Such a Time as This. Eric Reed with Paradox Peace.

Eric Reed with a brief piece called Paradox Piece, opening up his CD For Such a Time as This. Eric's response musically to the times in which we live. Here's Eric Reed and Cyrus Chestnut with Desron Douglas on bass, Willie Jones III on drums. All the things you are.

Eric Reed and Cyrus Chestnut together. What a set from March of 2009 at Dizzy's Club Coca-Cola with All the Things You Are. Desron Douglas with them on bass and Willie Jones III on drums. It's from their CD called Plenty Swing, Plenty Soul. And believe me, the title sums that up. Thank you once again for joining us. Stage one here. You're listening to the great American music we call jazz and trumpeter James Suggs from his recording You're Gonna Hear From Me. Here is Detour Ahead.

beautiful version of a beautiful tune called Detour Ahead. That was James Suggs on trumpet, on tenor sax, Houston Person, Lafayette Harris on piano, Peter Washington bass, Louis Nash on drums. What a great lineup here from the recording called You're Gonna Hear From Me. Glad we were able to hear that tune. Hope you enjoyed it too. You're listening to Jazz with Dave Schwann. And up next, the quartet that was known as Sphere. Four masters here with Kenny Barron on piano, Charlie Rouse on tenor, Ben Riley on drums, and Buster Williams on bass from the recording called Bird Songs, dedicated largely to the music of the bird, Charlie Parker. Here is one of Bird's tunes, Dewey Square.

Charlie Parker's tune, Dewey Square, from the CD Bird Songs. The quartet known as Sphere. Four masters indeed. Kenny Barron at the piano, Charlie Rouse tenor, Ben Riley drums, Buster Williams on bass. We thank you so much for joining us this hour and hope you enjoyed all the great American music we call jazz. Dave Schwann finishing up with the Benny Green Trio from their recording That's Right and Ain't She Sweet.

0: No need for the blues when you've got the afternoon cruise. Hey, it's Yancey, and I've got all sorts of jazzy sounds for your weekday wind down. Tune in Monday through Thursday from 3 to 7 p.m., and we get started at 2:30 on Fridays with traffic on the 10s. 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

We start off with something classic from 1963, Paul Desmond on alto and Jim Hall on guitar. The One I Love Belongs to Somebody Else from their RCA Bluebird album, Take 10, along with the Paul and Jim, Gene Cherico on bass and Connie Kay on drums. You're listening to Jazz with Dave Schwann. Great to have you aboard. We hope things are going well for you, and we hope the music we offer makes things even better. The Clayton Brothers up next with their take on Nat Adderley and Oscar Brown Jr.'s The Work Song.

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The Clayton Brothers, starting off with the work song and also combining that with Blues on Parade. That's the opening cut from their CD, Siblingity, as in siblings. John on bass, Jeff on alto. That was Terrell Stafford on trumpet. Jeff Hamilton, the drummer, who played quite a bit with John Clayton over the years. And Bill Cunliffe, the pianist, from the CD, Siblingity. You're listening to Jazz with Dave Schwann. Here's Kevin Mahogany.

You can put that right up there with some of the best versions of that tune. Kevin Mahogany and Sophisticated Lady. Just beautifully performed there with Kevin and James Williams on piano, Michael Formatic bass, and Victor Lewis on drums. That's from Kevin's CD called You Got What It Takes. Music making of that caliber all through this CD. Wonderful stuff from Kevin Mahogany. The late, great Kevin Mahogany, we regret to add. Kevin was one of those that left us all too soon, just like so many other great jazz artists. Speaking of jazz, that's what you're listening to. My name is Dave Schwann. Great to have you aboard. And let's stay in that vein, that reflective vein that Kevin set up for us with Sophisticated Lady. Here is Scott Hamilton and The Very Thought of You.

0: Scott Hamilton and Ray Noble's tune, The Very Thought of You, taken from a 2-CD set on the Concord Jazz label called From the Beginning that actually was released originally on an album called Scott Hamilton 2. But this is a 2-CD set combining two Scott's albums for Concord Jazz. Scott Hamilton is a good wind who is blowing us no ill, is one, and then Scott Hamilton, too. Joining Scott on tenor there, Nat Pierce on piano, Monty Budwig on bass, Jake Hanna drums, and Cal Collins on guitar. A lot more jazz ahead. We thank you for listening. You're listening to Jazz with Dave Schwann. Just ahead in a couple minutes, something from Masters, Ron Carter on bass, Herb Ellis on guitar, and Kenny Barron on piano, from a CD that Ron Carter led called Jazz, My Romance. But first, some masterful playing from the Ralph Sharon Trio and masterful singing from Tony Bennett.
1: I know I'd go from rags to riches if you would only say you care. Though my pockets may be empty, I'd be a millionaire. My

Tony Bennett with his longtime accompanist Ralph Sharon in 1962. And the trio, Ralph Sharon on piano, Hal Gaylor bass, Billy Exener on drums, and Tony doing Rags to Riches. Joining Tony on other cuts on this CD, Dave Brubeck in a trio without Paul Desmond, Joe Morello on drums, and Gene Wright on bass. Well, when you think about Ron Carter, you think about every great jazz artist in the mid to late 20th century and into the 21st century. Ron has played with everyone and has led his own terrific groups. Here's quite an example, too, of him as a leader. The CD is called Jazz, My Romance. Ron is joined by Herb Ellis on guitar and Kenny Barron on piano for Sonny Rollins' tune, Arigen.

Ron Carter going in all different directions with Sonny Rollins' great tune, Aerogen. Along with Ron on bass, Herb Ellis on guitar, and Kenny Barron on piano. From the CD called Jazz, My Romance. Three masters there, that's for sure. You're listening to Jazz with Dave Schwann. Here's another master bassist and someone who leads a dynamite big band, Dave Holland. This is from Dave's CD called What Goes Around. All Dave's compositions on this recording. And a terrific big band. We're going to hear some terrific soloing, too, on this cut from Alex Sipiagin on trumpet, Andre Hayward trombone, and Mark Gross on alto sax. A very pretty tune called First Snow.

Beautiful piece of music from Dave Holland called First Snow. That's from his CD called What Goes Around, the Dave Holland Big Band. And what soloing there from Alex Sipiagin on trumpet, Andre Hayward trombone, and Mark Gross on alto, and of course, Dave on bass. You're listening to Jazz with Dave Schwann. Well, we've heard from two great bassists, Ron Carter a little earlier doing Sonny Rollins' Erigen, and then Dave Holland in the big band and Dave's piece called First Snow. Let's hear from one more bassist, Charlie Hayden. Here's a tune called Bird Food.

There's a tune by Ornette Coleman called Bird Food. It was arranged by bassist Charlie Hayden, and that's, of course, who we heard. That's from Charlie's CD called American Dreams. And joining Charlie on bass, Michael Brecker on tenor, Brad Meldow on piano, and Brian Blade on drums. Many thanks for joining us this hour, and we hope you enjoyed all the great American music we call jazz. Dave Schwann going out with a Pat Metheny tune done by Bob Curnow and his L.A. Big Band. It's Just Talk.

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0: Saxophonist Abraham Burton from an album titled Art Form Revisited, led by drummer Lewis Hayes. That was Lewis's tune Ruby. Steve Nelson was the vibist, the pianist David Hazeltine, and the bassist Desron Douglas. Opening this jazz hour, I'm your host, John Hill.
1: We'd like to do a medley for you. 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One, two, three, four. Play that again, honey. I need to.

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It don't mean a thing if it ain't got that swing. I said it don't mean a thing. All you got to do is swing.

The ducal presence at the piano of one Mr. Edward Kennedy Ellington, along with saxophonist Johnny Hodges, on a tune called Stompy Jones, an Ellington original, with trumpeter Harry Sweets Edison, the guitarist Les Spann, Al Hall was the bassist, Joe Jones was the drummer. Recorded in 1960, the album called Duke Ellington and Johnny Hodges, Side by Side, preceded by Carmen McRae with an Ellington medley from her album recorded in Chicago at Ratso's, titled At Ratso's, Volume 1, with pianist Marshall Otwell, bassist Ed Bennett, and drummer Joey Barron. Great music from the Ellington Songbook. I'm John Hill. We're listening to jazz.

on his tune Casa Forte. It comes from an album by pianist Rini Rosnes. The album is called Crossing Paths, and this time out, Rini wanted to do an album of music from Brazilian composers. Edu Lobo, one of them, with Rini on piano and Finder Rhodes. Chris Potter and Shelley Brown were the saxophonists, with trombonist Steve Davis, guitarist Chico Pinheiro, the bassist John Petitucci, and drummer Adam Cruz, with percussionist Rogério Boccato. Rini Rosnes from her album Crossing Paths. That was preceded by Midwesterner, trumpeter Eric Jacobson. His album titled Heading Home, the tune Sunset Suite. Eric Jacobson, well known in the Chicago to Milwaukee circuit, with Chicagoans Jeff Bradfield on saxophone, bassist Dennis Carroll, drummer George Flutis, and a New Yorker thrown in for measure, Bruce Barth, at the piano, trumpeter Eric Jacobson. And from down the road about 90 miles, we heard from guitarist, Chicagoan, Tim Fitzgerald. His album is called Full House, and so is his band. An album of music by the great Wes Montgomery, we heard Wes's tune Cariba, with Victor Garcia on trumpet, saxophonists Greg Ward and Chris Madsen, Tom Weitzes at the piano, Christian Dillingham was the bassist, and the drummer, once again, George Flutis. Tim Fitzgerald opening that set. We're listening to jazz.

It's the mighty saxophonist James Carter, recorded at the Newport Jazz Festival 2018. Live from Newport Jazz is the name of the album by the James Carter Organ Trio, with Gerald Gibbs at the Hammond B3, drummer Alex White doing a Django Reinhardt tune called Le Manoir de mes rêves, or The Mansion of My Dreams. I'm John Hill. Thanks for joining me for Jazz This Hour. As always, my pleasure. And as always, if you have any comments, questions, or suggestions, send them to jazznetwork@wfmt.com. I'll see you later.

0: Frank Foster was not only a brilliant soloist when he worked with the Basie Band across the section from Frank West, he was a great composer, arranger, and often led his own band. This is the Loud Minority Band. The solos there, I believe, Cecil Bridgewater on trumpet, Kian Zawadi on euphonium, and that's Frank Foster, I think, on tenor sax. The tune is Clifford Brown's Joy Spring. I'm Peter Solomon. 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
1: News. BBC News with Moira Alderson. Thousands of people have taken to the streets in Kyiv and other Ukrainian cities in a rare wartime protest over President Zelensky's decision to remove the popular defense minister Mykhailo Fedorov. Demonstrators gathered at a central square in the capital, chanting shame and bring Fedorov back. Vitaly Shevchenko has this analysis.
2: There have been numerous suggestions that by implementing daring reforms, by fighting endemic corruption, of course you're going to make enemies. So maybe Mr. Fedorov fell victim to those. But the fact remains that this is hugely harmful to Ukraine's defense effort. Two key advisors at the defense ministry have resigned over his removal, and the deputy head of Ukraine's air defense forces has also resigned, saying that what's going on is, and I quote, evil.
1: Pakistan, which has played a leading mediation role between Iran and the United States, has urged the adversaries to halt current hostilities and return to negotiations. The statement comes after overnight explosions heard right across Iran and Tehran hitting back with drone strikes against U.S. military facilities in Jordan, Kuwait and Bahrain. Barbara Platasha in Jerusalem says Tehran has indicated it could also expand its targeting to shipping routes beyond the Strait of Hormuz.
3: The Iranian Revolutionary Guard has said that it might expand attacks to other routes that export oil and gas. Didn't say which ones, but the general takeaway on that from analysts was the Iranians were signaling that they would use their Houthi allies in Yemen to target shipping in the Red Sea, which is, of course, another very crucial shipping passageway. So they have threatened that.
1: Three Italian judges are concluding their deliberations in the trial over the collapse of a bridge in Genoa in 2018. 43 people died when a 200-metre section fell into the river below, along with dozens of vehicles. A final hearing in the four-year trial has concluded, and a verdict is expected later. The UN says more than 500 people have feared dead after two shipwrecks off Myanmar's coast. The UN's refugee agency and the International Organization for Migration say the boats left Rakhine State carrying mostly Rohingya passengers, including some from refugee camps in Bangladesh. Jonathan Head reports from Bangkok.
4: The two boats are reported to have left Rakhine State in western Myanmar 2.5 weeks ago, and no news of the 530 people on board has been heard since then. With the Rohingya population caught in the middle of the civil war in Rakhine State and subjected to systematic discrimination and occasional violent attacks, increasing numbers have been making the dangerous journey across the Andaman Sea over the past year in the hope of reaching Malaysia.
1: BBC News.
0: From the Jazz 88 newsroom, I'm Peter Solomon. Good morning. Under the Trump administration, Americans are seeing longer wait times, sometimes even months, before they get presidential approval for disaster aid. If the disasters hit a state that did not vote for President Trump, it's more likely the request for aid will be denied, according to an analysis by the Associated Press. Since January of 2025, when his current term began, the president approved 65 requests for major disaster declarations and turned down over two dozen others from states, tribes, and territories looking to secure federal financial assistance in the aftermath of hurricanes, tornadoes, storms, floods, and fires. President Trump has taken more time before approving disaster requests than all other presidents, with data going back to 1989, when a federal law that put in place new strictures for disaster determinations was implemented. No other president has such a significant difference in denials between states which supported him politically and those did not. The Minnesota Pollution Control Agency has expanded its air quality alert as heavy wildfire smoke blankets much of the state. That alert remains in effect until 11 o'clock tomorrow morning, with the Twin Cities Metro and much of central, eastern, and northeastern Minnesota expected to reach the hazardous maroon air quality index category. Officials say everyone, not just sensitive groups, should avoid outdoor activity today and stay indoors if possible. Smoke from large wildfires in northeastern Minnesota and the southern regions of Canada, combined with hot weather, is expected to worsen health impacts, and I can attest that the smoke is fairly intense this morning. There have been two more fatal shootings by ICE agents in Maine and Texas. This comes as the Hennepin County Attorney's Office announced this week that federal agencies have agreed to finally share evidence in the Minnesota shootings of Alex Preddy and Renee Good.
5: The good news is we're getting a little bit of cooperation, but this many months later, I don't know how that will necessarily impact those investigations into the deaths of Renee Good and Alex Preddy and the shootings of others.
0: That was Governor Walz. The Hennepin County Attorney's Office says they're thoroughly going through that evidence now. In sports, in women's basketball, the Lynx won 96-87 over the Los Angeles Sparks yesterday at Target Center. The Lynx won four of their The Lynx have won four straight games. They'll host the Portland Fire Saturday at 7 at Target Center. The Minnesota Timberwolves beat the Indiana Pacers the final preliminary round game of the NBA Las Vegas Summer League yesterday. 114-98 was the score. Minnesota will take on the Los Angeles Clippers tomorrow evening at 10 at the Thomas and Mack Center. Meanwhile, in Major League Baseball, the Twins are off again tonight, still for the MLB All-Star break. They'll return to regular season action when they visit Chicago to play the Cubs to start a three-game set. That's Friday at 7:05 p.m. at Wrigley Field.
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0: Back in the mid-30s, Ella Fitzgerald's career was launched by working with the Chick Webb Orchestra. We'll hear one of those classic recordings coming up next. First, a look at your Twin Cities forecast. In a word, smoky and very hot. It's a good day to stay inside, as it happens. There is an extreme heat warning in effect. There's an air quality alert in effect until 11 a.m. tomorrow. Otherwise, sunny, hot, a high of 93, a heat index of 96. More smoke still tonight, partly cloudy, a low of 74. And that smoke lingers on Friday morning before 9 o'clock, according to the forecast, turning sunny and hot again, a high of 96. Right now, it is 73 degrees and smoky, and here's Ella Fitzgerald.

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1: Regional Transportation Management Center this morning is Mike Larson with First Alert Traffic. Good morning, Mike.
2: Good morning, Peter. We are looking at a hot morning, and it's murky with the smoke coming down from Canada, but we've got the roads are, it's early on in the rush hour, so the roads are looking pretty good. We do have one thing here in Minneapolis, westbound 94, right around Lowry Avenue. We've got a single car disabled on the left shoulder there, and there's a MnDOT first truck there lending a hand. Lanes are moving very well, very sparsely populated on the freeways at this time. That'll change pretty quickly as the rush hour progresses. We do have, MnDOT reminds you that extra law enforcement action is being taken now during Operation Safe Drivers Week. Officers are paying extra attention to distracted drivers and seatbelt compliance now through the end of the weekend. 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
1: 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We'll start our next set with Paul Desmond and Jerry Mulligan.

0: So this piece is called Blight of the Fumblebee. Paul Desmond with Jerry Mulligan, bassist Wendell Marshall, and drummer Connie Kay of Modern Jazz Quartet fame. With those chromatic lines in the end there, it does kind of recall Rimsky-Korsakov's famous theme, Flight of the Bumblebee, and I was wondering if that was worked out or if it was just determined after the fact that that's what they were doing, and so they would call it that. In any case, those guys just played together so beautifully in an improvised way, and sometimes it sounded like it was arranged. I'm Peter Solomon. It's the morning show on Minnesota's Jazz Station 88.5. Coming up, the team of Rachel Price and songwriter and guitarist Vilry, and also new music from Joey Alexander on the way too. Stay tuned. That's all after First Alert Traffic.
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2: Yes, indeed. This is Arden Hills, westbound 694, right after the ramp to go to Lexington Avenue. We've just got one vehicle on the right shoulder here waiting for a tow truck, I believe, at this point. All lanes are moving well. We are starting to see a little bit more action on the freeways. Those folks that are starting at 7 o'clock in the morning are hitting the road right now. So be prepared as you're heading out. It is still pretty light traffic on the freeways. Don't forget, road construction season is in full swing right now. We can all tell that. The cones are everywhere. MnDOT says the goal is to keep its work crews safe. They remind you it is vital that drivers stay focused, especially in the work zones. We're live from the RTMC. 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

0: Indonesian pianist Joey Alexander started making records before he was even a teenager, an absolute prodigy. Celestial Keeper is the name of his most recent release. We heard him joined by Chris Funn on bass and drummer Jonathan Barber, and the tune was Alisiana, subtitled Be More, I guess for Baltimore. I'm Peter Solomon. It's the morning show on Minnesota's Jazz Station 88.5. Coming up shortly, we'll listen to music from singer Inara George's latest album, Songs of Douglas and Littell, and we'll also hear a brand new album from a saxophonist that was recorded out in the Vancouver area. Mike DeRubo's Way Out Northwest is coming up here on Listener Driven Jazz 88.
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0: Turning to the news, protests have been taking place in cities across Ukraine against Volodymyr Zelensky's surprise dismissal of popular defense minister Mikhailo Fedorov. Voters in Idaho will soon have a chance to decide whether to end that state's ban on abortions. Idaho joins three other states where abortion will be directly on the November 3rd ballot. Minnesota is extending its pause on enrolling new Medicaid providers in 12 high-risk service areas for at least another half year. And in Major League Baseball, the Twins are off tonight for the All-Star break. They'll return to action when they visit the Chicago Cubs for the start of a three-game series Friday at 7:05 p.m. at Wrigley Field. More on these stories in our next full newscast at 7. An extreme heat warning and an air quality alert is in effect today. In addition to the very high temperatures, air quality is impacted by smoke coming down from northern Minnesota and southern Canada where the wildfires are taking place. So that is significantly impacting air quality. Today, otherwise sunny and hot, a high of 93 and a heat index of 96. Patchy smoke again tonight, partly cloudy, 74 for the low. Tomorrow, more or less the same as today, just a bit warmer. More smoke in the morning, sunny and hot, a high of 96 and heat index of 100. And it looks like things are going to be a little bit less hot over the weekend when we'll have highs around 90. Right now, 73 degrees and smoky. And let's get a check on traffic now with Mike Larson.
2: Yes, indeed. We're looking on the roads right now. This is in downtown Minneapolis. The ramp coming off of Highway 65, actually the bridge right over 3rd Street, over 94. We've got a box truck on the right shoulder here. It's not impeding any traffic, but it is there. We also have in Arden Hills, westbound 694. We've had a vehicle on the right shoulder there for a while. Now there's a trooper there lending a hand. Looks like he is pushing this vehicle to get it to a better spot. All lanes are open through here, though. We're early on in the rush hour. We have some ongoing traffic happening in Brooklyn Park. Southbound 169 is reduced to two lanes for some construction. That's going to be starting this afternoon at 2:45. Drive time traffic on the 10s from Jazz 88, and we're live from MnDOT's RTMC.

0: Alto saxophonist Mike Darubo, a tune called Way Out Northwest, a new release on Cellar Music by the same name. The piece kind of reminds me of Cedar Walton's writing. He's joined by Tilden Webb on piano, Jody Prosnick on bass, and Jesse Cahill on drums. Let's get another check on traffic now. We'll go to Mike Larson at the RTMC.
1: Yes, good morning. In Arden Hills, the ramp from Victoria Street to eastbound 694. We've got a semi on the right shoulder here, and he's got his hood open, so trying to affect a mechanical change there and get things moving. Left lane is open on the ramp here. In Burnsville, this is northbound 35W at Highway 13. We've got a two-car crash on the right shoulder here. This is just at the ramp, the apex of the ramp coming off of Burnsville Parkway. So the right lane is blocked through here. Single-file traffic getting by on the left side. In Minneapolis, this is eastbound 94 at 3rd Avenue. We've got a vehicle on the right shoulder. It's been there for a little bit. Now there's a MnDOT First truck there lending a hand, and they're fixing a flat tire on this vehicle. And that flat tire is on the traffic side of the vehicle. So if you're coming around there on westbound 94, give them that right lane. It makes them feel a lot more confident. It's a frightening thing to be on the side of the road with traffic moving by you at freeway speeds. You can hear the latest road report on demand with one touch at jazz88.fm. We're live from MnDOT's RTMC. We are Jazz 88 Traffic.
0: We'll listen next to a recording made 100 years ago, almost 100 years ago to the month. This is from September 1926. The Black Bottom Stomp, Jelly Roll Morton's Red Hot Peppers, including trombonist Kid Ory, cornetist George Mitchell, and Omer Simeon on clarinet here on Jazz 88.

0: Singer Melody Gardot, the tune Goodbye, not to be confused with the Gordon Jenkins tune. I'm Peter Solomon. This is The Morning Show on Minnesota's Jazz Station, 88.5. Stay tuned for First Alert Traffic with Mike Larson, and then it's on to music of West Coast-based saxophonist Teddy Edwards. 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
0: 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Let's go to Mike Larson now for a look at traffic.
2: Yes, in Burnsville, northbound 35W at Highway 13. It was just stopped for just a minute here. They've got a two-car crash. This is at the apex of the ramp coming off of Burnsville Parkway. And we had some debris that was being picked up by a state trooper. So they had stopped traffic only for about 30 seconds. Traffic's moving again now. But we have the right lane blocked here. The ramp is open, however. And in Arden Hills, this is the ramp from Victoria Street to eastbound 694. And there's a semi on the right shoulder there. He had his hood forward, but now it's back in place. I think he's waiting for a large tow truck here. There's a MnDOT first truck there lending a hand. Single file traffic getting by on the left side of that ramp. It's early on in the rush hour, but we're seeing the 7 o'clock starts getting onto the freeway as would happen right now. Summer is in full swing. That means MnDOT roadside mowing operations are underway. Crews bring very heavy machinery very close to highway traffic. MnDOT reminds drivers to stay alert and give them plenty of space. We're live from the RTMC. We are Jazz 88 Traffic.
0: Here's music composed by bassist Leroy Vinegar, recorded by saxophonist Teddy Edwards. It's a tune called Vintage 57 on Jazz 88.

0: Teddy Edwards. Let's go to Mike Larson now for a look at traffic.
1: We are still looking at, in Arden Hills, the ramp from Victoria Street to eastbound 694, a semi on the right shoulder through there. And in Burnsville, northbound 35W, the crash that was on the right shoulder has moved up to the ramp going to Highway 13. There's a trooper there with them and a MnDOT first truck. And actually, it looks right now like they're all driving off. I think they've got this thing solved. The ramp is open. The freeway is open. 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We're live from MnDOT's RTMC. 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
0: I'm Peter Solomon. It's the morning show on 88.5 KBEM FM, Minneapolis, St. Paul, jazz88.fm, a listener-supported service of Minneapolis Public Schools. The Southside Aces play a CD release at the Dakota tonight. We'll hear music from their brand-new album, The Big Beat, the title cut, coming up right after the news on Jazz 88. 1 minute after 7 o'clock, world news from the BBC is next.
2: BBC News with Moira Alderson. Thousands of people are protesting in Kyiv and other Ukrainian cities against President Zelensky's decision to remove the popular defense minister Mykhailo Fedorov, Vitaly Shevchenko reports.
3: Just a stone's throw from Volodymyr Zelensky's office in the capital Kyiv, demonstrators are chanting Mykhailo Fedorov's name, demanding his reinstatement. He is widely credited with spearheading the highly effective use of drones against Russian forces. But some say that he has made enemies by implementing reforms. Critics of Mykhailo Fedorov's removal argue that it will badly damage Ukraine's defense. The deputy head of Ukraine's Air Force and two key defense ministry advisers have already resigned in protest.
2: The sacking of the defense minister is part of a broader reshuffle of the Ukrainian government. Parliament has just approved the appointment of Serhiy Koretsky as the new prime minister, the third since the Russian invasion in 2022. He's the former head of the state oil and gas company. Pakistan, which has played a leading mediation role between Iran and the US, has urged the adversaries to halt current hostilities and return to negotiations, citing the conflict's impact on global energy and commodity supplies. The statement comes after overnight explosions heard right across Iran and Tehran hitting back with drone strikes against US military facilities in the region. Here's Barbara Plettusher.
4: If there are talks, the Iranians have at least publicly set out the terms. What they are saying is that the Americans are not adhering to the memorandum of understanding that they agreed last month, particularly a clause about Iran making arrangements for the shipping in the strait. Now, the words around that are quite vague, and the Iranians have taken that to say, well, that means that we control the shipping. They are wanting to direct the route that ships take. They have talked about imposing fees and so on. The Americans have been very clear that that's not what the intention was, and hence the dispute.
2: Three Italian judges are concluding their deliberations in the trial over the collapse of a bridge in Genoa in 2018. 43 people died when a section fell into the river below, along with dozens of vehicles. A final hearing in the four-year trial has concluded, and a verdict is expected shortly. The BBC's Davide Ghiglione witnessed the disaster.
5: I was actually visiting my parents on that day, and I was driving into town when the bridge collapsed in front of me, so I actually saw it. It was something completely unexpected because the bridge was so majestic that no one could predict what happened. All of a sudden, there was a plume of smoke and no one could really figure out what was going on. The traffic completely stopped and people started running towards the bridge.
2: Uganda says it's discharged its last Ebola patient, leaving the country with no active confirmed cases. The health ministry says this marks a major milestone in containing the outbreak. BBC News.
0: From the Jazz 88 newsroom, I'm Peter Solomon. Voters in Idaho will soon have a chance to decide whether to end that state's ban on abortions, joining three other states where abortion will be on the ballot on November 3rd. The proposal on Idaho's ballot through a volunteer-run petition drive would introduce a law instead of an amendment to the state constitution. The campaign's being led by Idahoans United for Women and Families, which shared with the Associated Press a letter from the state election officials Monday that confirmed it will be on the ballot. ballot. The law would allow abortion until fetal viability, which is usually considered to be some time past 21 weeks into a pregnancy, although there's not a fixed time frame. The change would make Idaho's abortion law similar to what it was before the Supreme Court's 2022 rule that reversed Roe v. Wade. Idaho is now one of six states where an abortion ban means that all stages of pregnancy, there are no exceptions made for the health of the girl or woman. The current abortion law does, however, allow abortion to save the life of a woman or in pregnancies caused by rape and incest. Minnesota is extending its pause on enrolling new Medicaid providers in 12 high-risk service areas for at least another 6 months. The freeze, which began January 30th, gives the Department of Human Services more time to revalidate nearly 5,600 existing providers. That review is part of a federally required corrective action plan that's aimed at strengthening oversight following a history of Medicaid fraud. State officials say failing to complete the work could put more than $2 billion in federal Medicaid funds at risk. Around 60 nurses at Hazelton Betty Ford Foundation at Center City began an unfair labor practice strike Wednesday after more than a year of negotiations over a first contract. LPN Jody Burton says they are seeking safer working conditions, improved patient safety, and stronger workplace protections, including additional safety measures on campus. Here's RN Jody Burton.
6: This contract fight has always been about security protections that allow us to continue providing the exceptional care to our patients deserve while ensuring Hazelden Betty Ford remains a place where experienced nurses want to build their careers.
0: Hazelden Betty Ford officials say treatment is continuing as scheduled at all locations, with patient care remaining the organization's number one priority. They also say they're committed to reaching a fair first contract with nurses and plan to return to the bargaining table July 21st and July 28th. In sports and women's basketball, the Lynx won 96-87 over the Sparks at Target Center yesterday. The Los Angeles Sparks, that is. The Lynx have won four straight games now. They'll host the Portland Fire Saturday evening at 7 at Target Center. The Timberwolves beat the Indiana Pacers, the final preliminary round game of the NBA Las Vegas Summer League yesterday. The score 114-98. Minnesota plays Los Angeles Clippers tomorrow evening at 10. And in Major League Baseball, the Twins are off tonight for the MLB All-Star break. They return to regular season action when they visit the Chicago Cubs to start a three-game series. That's happening Friday evening at 7:05 at Wrigley Field.
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0: There's a couple of factors militating an advisory to stay inside today. One is the fact it's really hot, and the other factor complicating the forecast is the air quality. This is because of smoke coming down from the fires in the northern part of Minnesota and southern parts of Canada. We've got widespread smoke, sunny and hot, a high of 93, heat index of 96 degrees, patchy smoke tonight, partly cloudy, a low of 74, and more smoke early tomorrow, otherwise sunny and hot, and 96 for the high with a heat index of 100 degrees. Sunny weather over the weekend, and we should have highs around 90, so a bit cooler, which is some good news. Right now, 73, as I mentioned, lots of smoke. We're going to listen next to a brand new recording, the title cut from The Big Beat, the latest by the Southside Aces. They play a CD release party tonight at the Dakota.

0: tune called The Big Beat, and this is the title cut from the latest album by the great traditional jazz outfit out of South Minneapolis, the Southside Aces. They're playing a concert tonight at the Dakota, and it's the first time they're celebrating the release of a new album on vinyl, which is first for the band there. I'm Peter Solomon. It's the morning show. Coming up next, we'll hear from saxophonist Steve Wilson, music on the Smoke Sessions label, which seems apt for today. The recording's called Enduring Sonance, and we'll hear the opener, a composition by pianist Billy Childs titled Quiet Girl. Right now, let's check on traffic. We'll go live to the RTMC with Mike Larson.
1: Yes, in Birdsville, northbound 35W. This is before the ramp going to Highway 13. The original crash is still here on the right.

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0: Among other musicians, Steve Wilson is one of the most widely respected saxophonists, and his latest shows his playing off beautifully. He's playing alto on this composition by Billy Child, Quiet Girl. He's joined by Joe Locke on vibes, Rini Rosnes piano, Jay Anderson on bass, and drummer Kendrick Scott. You can't find a much better band than that. I'm Peter Solomon. Today is July 16th, which happens to be the birthday of Cal Jader, born Callan Radcliffe Jader Jr. Back in 1925 in St. Louis to parents who were touring vaudeville performers. At an early age, Jader tap danced and was instructed in playing piano. He made his way in San Francisco as a drummer, working with folks like Dave Brubeck and Paul Desmond, and taught himself to play vibes and really came into his own as a leader of Latin bands. And he frequently collaborated with very talented Cuban percussionists, and he was really at the peak of his popularity in the 1960s. We're going to listen to selections from two different recordings. The first is from Mambo with Jader from the mid-50s. We'll hear his original tune, Mom Blues, and then a recording with Eddie Palmieri doing Black Orchid. All of that coming up right after First Alert Traffic here on Jazz 88.
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2: Yes, indeed. In Arden Hills, the ramp from Victoria Street is clear. That semi is moving off as we speak right now. All lanes are going to be open through there. In Brooklyn Park, however, southbound 169, just after 77th Avenue, we've got a vehicle stalled on the right lane. There's two lanes open to the left through here, but the right shoulder and the right lane are blocked at this section. It is drive time traffic on the 10s from Jazz 88, and we're live from MnDOT's RTMC.

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1: Leave it to Beaver.
2: The iconic nuclear family portrayed in the TV show Leave It to Beaver gave 1950s audiences an idealized portrait of life in suburbia. But the Cleaver's house on Mapleton Drive, with its fenced-in yard and a car in the garage, was also a reflection of real life in Minnesota. A prime example is the suburb of Richfield. During the 1950s, that city nearly doubled its housing stock to accommodate all the new families moving there.
3: That's where the urban core was headed. When they ran out of room, when they wanted a piece of the good life, they wanted that single-family home that was outside of the city.
2: That's historian Jody Larson. She's documenting the history of 1950s and 60s suburban life in Anoka and Hennepin counties.
3: People who remember that might not think of it as history, but we need to collect their history as well as the history of the Depression and the Greatest Generation.
2: Larson believes the suburbs are just as important to document and study as the inner cities.
3: Suburbia may be sort of a throwaway place for a lot of people, but there's a lot of people that grew up there, moved from there, were drawn to there. Suburbia is an incredibly important piece of our history.
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4: Coming up in our next set, we'll hear music recorded by Gene Krupa with Anita O'Day and Roy Eldridge on trumpet, and then a Krupa number that Benny Golson arranged for his quintet featuring Curtis Fuller. 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
4: Turning to the news, Tehran launched fresh attacks on U.S. military bases in neighboring Gulf states, and Washington continued to strike sites across Iran overnight. The Trump administration submitted a new proposal to bolster security near the White House by constructing a fence around the nearby Lafayette Park. The state of Minnesota is suing an e-cigarette manufacturer for unlawful sales of flavored vapes that appeal to minors. And in sports, the St. Paul Saints return to action when they host a series against the Louisville Bats Friday at 7:07 at CHS Field. More on these stories in our next full newscast at 8 o'clock. Here's your Twin Cities forecast. We are still under an extreme heat warning until 9 tonight. Also, the air quality has been significantly impacted by smoke coming down from forest fires in the northern regions of the state and southern Canada as well. Today, sunny, hot, a high of 93, a heat index of 96, and winds remaining calm. Patchy smoke again overnight, partly cloudy, lows in the mid-70s, and tomorrow's going to at least start out kind of smoky as well, turning sunny and hot, a high of 96, and the heat index 100. We've got a little bit of a reprieve from temperatures this weekend. We'll have highs around 90 degrees with sunny skies. Right now, it's 73 and smoky. Let's get a check on traffic with Mike Larson.
6: Yes, in Spring Lake Park, this is southbound 65 at 85th Avenue Northeast. We have a large dump truck that's been having some issues. It's on the right shoulder, being assisted by a trooper. Brooklyn Park, southbound 169 at 77th Avenue. The vehicle that was blocking the right lane has been moved over to the right shoulder. It's being put onto a flatbed tow truck as we speak right now. So all lanes are open on southbound 169 through this section. If it's happening on the freeways, you're going to hear about it here first. 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

0: Saxophonist Benny Golson had this big, huge, dark tone, evocative of players like Chu Berry and Don Byas. Curtis Fuller, on the other hand, had a distinctive sound too, also kind of a dark quality to it, and the two blended beautifully together, especially on albums like Groovin' with Golson, from which we heard an arrangement of Gene Krupa's tune Drum Boogie, Ray Bryant on piano there, and Art Blakey on drums too. I'm Peter Solomon. Coming up next, two distinct recordings featuring Jack Teagarden. In March of 1929, for the first time, he joined Louis Armstrong in the studio in a very impromptu tune called Knockin' a Jug. You can imagine what the activities were from the title of that number. It was significant, not the first time an integrated recording was made, but that was not very prevalent back in 1929. And then we're going to listen to Teagarden from much later in his career, from 1960, and his version of the Tommy Dorsey theme song, I'm Getting Sentimental Over You. All of that coming up after First Alert Traffic on Jazz 88.
1: Funk Friday returns to the Dakota this month. 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Guests include percussionist Lenny Castro and Robert Sput Seawright, keyboardist Roger Smith, Tommy Barbarella, Jason Peterson Dallaire, and more. 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
0: 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Right now, let's get another check on traffic. We'll go to Mike Larson.
2: Yes, in St. Paul, this is southbound 35E at Pennsylvania Avenue, just at the apex of the ramp to go to Pennsylvania. We've got two cars on the right shoulder. There's a MnDOT first truck lending a hand through there. The ramp is open, as well as all lanes of 35E are open as well. We've got some ongoing construction happening in Burnsville. Cliff Road is closed in both directions at I-35W for some bridge work through the end of October, and this also closes northbound Minnesota Highway 13 between Nicollet Avenue and the West Frontage Road through mid-October. It's drive time traffic on the 10s from Jazz 88, and we're live from MnDOT's RTMC.

0: Kind of an interesting recording, because that was the theme song employed by Tommy Dorsey when he was with his big band. Jack Teagarden covered the tune in this 1960 album Jazz Maverick that was 5 years following Dorsey's passing. The band there included Don Goldie on trumpet, Henry Cuesta on clarinet, Don Yule on piano, Stan Pulse, I always thought that was a great name for a bassist, and Ronnie Grab on drums. I'm Peter Solomon. It's The Morning Show. Coming up, we'll hear Emile Claire Barlow on vocals with pianist and songwriter Amanda Tosoff from a recent album, Where the Joy Is, plus some music from the Dave Sloniker Big Band from their album Shifty Paradigms that came out earlier this year. All of that on the way after First Alert Traffic on Jazz 88.
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0: 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We'll go to Mike Larson, not Bob Urich, at the RTMC.
2: Yeah, in Minneapolis. This is southbound 94, just at 7th Street. We got a vehicle on the right shoulder. There was a MnDOT first truck there with this vehicle. They've just moved off. There's flashers going. I think we're waiting on a tow truck. They're on the shoulder, so all lanes are open. Now, this is in St. Paul, southbound 35E, at the apex of the ramp to go to Pennsylvania Avenue. A couple vehicles on the right shoulder. There's a MnDOT first truck there with them as well. And they're working on a flat tire is what I think they're working on there. The ramp is open, as well as all lanes of traffic as well. You know, if you're ever in a car crash, MnDOT says stay calm. Keep safety first. Drive over to the right shoulder. Call 911 and stay in your vehicle with your safety belt on. It's drive time traffic on the 10s from Jazz 88. And we're live from MnDOT's RTMC.

0: creative big band composer and arranger named Dave Sloniker, responsible for that composition called Blue Windows from his recent album Shifty Paradigms. Right now, let's check on traffic. We'll go to Mike Larson at the RTMC.
1: Yes, this is in St. Paul. We have a couple vehicles on the right shoulder. Northbound 35E at Pennsylvania Avenue. We got a MnDOT first truck there. He's putting his jack away now, so they were working on a flat tire on one of these vehicles. The ramp is open as well as all lanes of 35E through this section. MnDOT says the summer months are the deadliest months on the roads. A majority of those killed last year involved speeding and or alcohol. Make good choices to increase your odds of staying alive on the roads. 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
2: BBC News with Moira Alderson. The former head of the company that operates Italian motorways, Giovanni Castellucci, has been sentenced to 12 years in prison over the collapse of a bridge in Genoa in 2018. He was accused of delaying planned maintenance on the Morandi Bridge. 43 people died when a section fell into the ravine below. Our Global Affairs reporter Paul Moss has more details.
3: Maintenance was repeatedly delayed, warning signs were ignored. That, in essence, was the prosecution argument in a court case that is now reaching its climax. It was during a storm that a section of the Morandi Bridge collapsed, which sent the vehicles driving across it plunging onto railway tracks below. Now, a court has ruled that the CEO of the company, which owned most of the shares in that section of the motorway, was responsible for failure to keep the bridge in a fit state of repair.
2: The Ukrainian President Volodymyr Zelensky has complained about the tensions between his defense minister, Mykhailo Fedorov, and the commander of the country's armed forces. Mr. Zelensky was speaking after he'd sacked the popular defense minister, prompting protests which are continuing in cities across Ukraine. He said the two men had been unable to sit down together without him being present and that he regretted having to choose between them. Sarah Rainsford reports from Ukraine.
4: Mykhailo Fedorov is a young reformer, digitally savvy, into transparency and efficiency, not bureaucracy. And he's just been sacked, as Ukraine seems to have seized the initiative in its war with Russia, and as its long-range drone strikes are increasing pressure on Vladimir Putin. President Zelensky chose the general over his minister, but he has sorely underestimated the backlash.
2: The United Nations says it's concerned over reports that two boats carrying more than 500 Rohingya migrants have capsized off the coast of Myanmar. Jonathan Head reports from Bangkok.
5: The two boats are reported to have left Rakhine State in western Myanmar 2.5 weeks ago, and no news of the 530 people on board has been heard since then. With the Rohingya population caught in the middle of the civil war in Rakhine State and subjected to systematic discrimination and occasional violent attacks, increasing numbers have been making the dangerous journey across the Andaman Sea over the past year in the hope of reaching Malaysia.
2: Rights campaigners say reports of bodies being washed up in two different locations suggest that both boats have capsized. Pakistan, which has played a leading mediation role between Iran and the United States, has urged the adversaries to halt current hostilities and return to negotiations. A foreign ministry spokesman said Pakistan recognised the urgent need to address the conflict's impact on global energy and commodity supplies. The statement comes after overnight explosions heard across Iran and Tehran hitting back with drone strikes against US military facilities in Jordan, Kuwait and Bahrain. BBC News.
0: I'm Peter Solomon from the Jazz 88 Newsroom, 804. Good morning. The Trump administration has submitted a new proposal to bolster security near the White House by constructing a fence around the nearby Lafayette Park in order to limit access to the public should it be deemed necessary by law enforcement. The proposal will be considered today by the U.S. Commission of Fine Arts, according to the Associated Press. The agency oversees construction designs on federal land in Washington. The entire group of seven commissioners is made up of Trump appointees. The proposals come during a period when security for the president has become become a top concern. Multiple assassination attempts have been made against President Trump. That includes two during the last presidential campaign in 2024, another in April when he attended a dinner in Washington with White House journalists, too. Those concerns grew even more serious in May after U.S. Secret Service officers fatally shot a man who fired a weapon near a White House security checkpoint. The state of Minnesota is suing e-cigarette manufacturers for unlawful sales of flavored vapes that appeal to minors. Attorney General Keith Ellison announced yesterday a lawsuit filed against e-cigarette manufacturer Maduro Distributors, doing business as Loon, the illegal manufacturer, distribution, and sale of flavored vapes which appeal to children. The Attorney General says Loon has sold these nicotine-laced products in flavors like cotton candy, strawberry popsicle, and banana taffy. The lawsuit was filed in Ramsey County and seeks permanent injunction and money. Ramsey County Attorney John Choi and Sheriff Bob Fletcher have filed a federal lawsuit against the U.S. Department of Homeland Security that accuses the agency of refusing to provide evidence necessary to investigate the January detention of St. Paul resident Chongli Scott Tao. Choi says the county has received no response after submitting a formal demand in March seeking records related to the incident. Officials say Tao, a U.S. citizen, was handcuffed, taken from his home without a warrant, and questioned for approximately an hour before being released. The county is asking a federal judge to order DHS to turn over the requested information so that investigators can determine whether any Minnesota laws were broken in the incident. In sports and women's basketball, the Lynx won 96-87 over the LA Sparks at Target Center yesterday. That's four straight games they've won. They'll host the Portland Fire Saturday evening at 7. The Saints will host Louisville Bats in minor league baseball. That's Friday night at 7:07 at CHS Field. And in major league baseball, the Twins are off this evening for MLB All-Star break. They'll be back in action tomorrow when they play the Chicago Cubs at Wrigley Field at 7:05 p.m., kicking off a three-game series with that team.
6: No need for the blues when you've got the afternoon cruise. Hey, it's Yancey, and I've got all sorts of jazzy sounds for your weekday wind down. Tune in Monday through Thursday from 3 to 7 p.m., and we get started at 2:30 on Fridays with traffic on the 10s. 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
0: Music from the mid-30s from Jimmy Lunsford. We'll hear Will Hudson's chart Jazznocracy in just a moment. An extreme heat warning remains in effect today until 9 o'clock, and added to that, an air quality alert relating to all the smoke coming down in record levels from the forest fires north of us. All of that is impacting our forecast today. So sunny and hot, a high of 93, heat index of 96, winds calm. More smoke tonight, partly cloudy, a low of 74, and that smoke lingers tomorrow morning, turning sunny and hot, a high of 96 and heat index values of 100. Fortunately, over the weekend, it won't be quite as hot. We'll have highs around 89 and 90 degrees Saturday and Sunday, and sunny skies are predicted as well. It's currently 73 degrees and smoky out there. In 3 minutes, First Alert traffic with Mike Larson, and in the meantime, sounds from the Jimmy Lunsford Orchestra on Jazz 88.

0: There's this saying about musicians with respect to sight reading that a really good sight reader can read fly specks on the wall. It seems certainly true of the men in the Jimmy Lunceford Orchestra. Very few bands could approach their level of precision and swing. Lots of great soloists, lots of incredible arrangers. Cy Oliver, Will Hudson, Eddie Durham, and others helped shape Lunceford's success. This was from circa 1934, thereabouts, a tune called Jazznocracy. Coming up, Kenny Barron from an album released within the past year, Songbook it's called. It features a number of different vocalists delivering lyrics written by Kenny Barron, and we'll hear Minor Blues Redux with Catherine Russell featured. Right now, let's head to the RTMC and get a look at traffic with Mike Larson.
1: Yeah, a couple things in Bloomington here. Northbound 77 at the Minnesota River Bridge. We've got a vehicle on the right shoulder here, and there's a MnDOT First truck there lending a hand. All lanes are open to the left. Also in Bloomington, this is eastbound 494. This is in between the West Bush Lake and East Bush Lake exits. We've got a two-car crash on the left shoulder here. All lanes are open through here. This has got backups back to 169 at this point. You know, you can hear the latest road report on demand with one touch at jazz88.com.

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0: recent music from trombonist Audria Choa's album, The Sorceress. The tune is Lamplight. Just before that, Kenny Barron's original number, Minor Blues Redux, from his recording songbook. That was Catherine Russell singing. I'm Peter Solomon. Our live music calendar coming up, First Alert Traffic, and a recording featuring saxophone legend Coleman Hawkins with J.J. Johnson and Fats Navarro. Also at our next set, Emmanuel Wilkins at the Village Vanguard here on Jazz 88.
1: 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Trumpeter Charles Lazarus, Sarah Hicks, and the orchestra present A Night in the Tropics. 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
0: Let's go to Mike Larson now for a look at traffic.
3: Yes, in Bloomington, eastbound 494, we still have a couple vehicles on the left shoulder. This is between the West Bush Lake and East Bush Lake exits on eastbound 494. This has got backups back to 169. There's a couple troopers there and a MnDOT first truck lending a hand, but all lanes are open through here. MnDOT reminds you that summer is road construction season. Road crews depend on you to stay alert and move over so that they can work safely. Eliminate all distractions while you're behind the wheel and everyone gets home safe. It's drive time traffic on the 10s from Jazz 88, and we're live from MnDOT's RTMC.

0: The Village Vanguard has been in existence, I think it's since the 1930s, since the spot was opened. It continues to be essential as a place where great jazz happens and gets recorded. In this case, Emmanuel Wilkins with his quartet, Micah Thomas on piano, Ryoma Takanaga on bass, Kwaku Sumbri on drums, and that was a tune by Wilkins called Citrine, a gorgeous number. Coming up next, we'll listen to music from a recording called Ole Coltrane from the early 60s. John Coltrane with Eric Dolphy playing alto, Freddie Hubbard on trumpet, pianist McCoy Tyner, Art Davis and Reggie Workman on bass, and drummer Elvin Jones. And it does indeed have two bassists on the recording. We'll hear McCoy Tyner's Aisha right after First Alert Traffic on Jazz 88.
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2: Yeah, this is in New Hope. This is southbound 169. Just before the ramp to go to 49th Avenue, there's a vehicle on the right shoulder here. There was just a MnDOT first truck with that vehicle. They've moved off at this point, so I think we're waiting on a tow truck here. All lanes are open. The ramp to Rockford Road is open as well. And up in Bloomington, we still have a considerable presence on the left shoulder. This is between West Bush Lake and East Bush Lake Road exits on eastbound 494. Some flashing lights here, waiting for tow trucks, but all lanes are open. This is back up to about 169 at this point. MnDOT reminds you that extra law enforcement action is being taken now during Operation Safe Driver Week. Officers are paying extra attention to distracted drivers and to seatbelt compliance now through the weekend. It is drive time traffic on the 10s from Jazz 88, and we're live from MnDOT's RTMC.

0: That's called Aisha, and that's a composition by McCoy Tyner from the album Ole Coltrane, which is certainly worth seeking out. An unusual album for the instrumentation with two bassists. There's Freddie Hubbard joining Train's group on trumpet, which always makes things interesting. Eric Dolphy playing alto, too. And just a great album all the way around. I'm Peter Solomon. It's the morning show on Minnesota's Jazz Station. Stay tuned for First Alert traffic and more great music coming up here on Jazz 88.
1: Funk Friday returns to the Dakota this month. Created by St. Paul Peterson, this one-night gathering features musicians with ties to a number of artists and eras. Guests include percussionist Lenny Castro and Robert Sput Seawright, keyboardist Roger Smith, Tommy Barbarella, Jason Peterson Dallaire, and more. 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
0: In the late 1950s, Michelle Legrand, who since has become one of the great arrangers and composers with so many hits to his name, was just introduced to the American public with a recording called Legrand Jazz. Incredible players were summoned for this studio session, so we'll hear Wild Man Blues, which is a Jelly Roll Morton number. The band, including folks like Herbie Mann, Miles Davis, John Coltrane, Phil Woods, Bill Evans, Eddie Costa, Paul Chambers, and others. First, though, let's get a check on traffic. We'll go live now to the RTMC with Bob Urich.
3: Yeah, in Bloomington, this is northbound 77. There was a vehicle on the right shoulder with a MnDOT first truck there with them. They have just moved off, so all lanes are open. Everything's working very well through there. The system looks very good. We're at the end of the morning rush, and besides the... we still have a few vehicles on the left shoulder in Bloomington up there on 494. Besides that, everything is looking very good. MnDOT says that Gawker slowdowns form when crashes happen, but they're quick to add that those Gawker slowdowns can add to the problem by causing more crashes. Stay focused and stay safe, and everyone gets home safe. We're live from the RTMC. 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

0: on a Vera tune. It's called Holocene. Bob Reynolds, the saxophonist, from a recording called Somewhere in Between. Good morning. I'm Peter Solomon. It's the morning show on Minnesota's Jazz Station 88.5. First Alert traffic coming up momentarily, and then more music here on Jazz 88.
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2: Hi, my name is Lily, and I'm a Jazz 88 intern. I'm a senior at Minneapolis South High. I participate in my school's cross-country and track team. I love going for runs and listening to Michael Jackson and Fleetwood Mac. Something I do in my free time is playing video games like The Last of Us and Hogwarts Legacy. An important thing you should know about me is I love Harry Potter and have almost 20 Harry Potter Lego sets. I'm excited to be interning with Jazz 88 this summer, and you can hear me on Jazz's class throughout the summer.
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0: I'm Peter Solomon. It's the morning show. Let's go now to the RTMC and get a look at traffic with Bob, with Mike Larson.
4: Yes, indeed. We're looking at the end of the rush hour here, getting close to the end of the rush hour. And the biggest thing happening is in Bloomington still, westbound 494, eastbound 494, excuse me. Eastbound 494 between the West Bush Lake Road and the East Bush Lake Road exits. We got tow trucks there now starting to work on a couple of these vehicles. They're on the left shoulder, so all lanes are open. Road construction season is in full swing. MnDOT says the goal is to keep its work crews safe. They remind you that it is vital that drivers stay focused, especially through the work zones. We're live from the RTMC. 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
0: We'll continue with a composition by saxophonist Jimmy Heath. He made this recording as a sideman with vibraphonist Milt Jackson, and it was included on the reissue of the album Statements on Impulse Records. The tune is Gingerbread Boy. You'll hear Tommy Flanagan on piano, Richard Davis bass, Connie Kay on drums on Jazz 88.

0: Probably the most famous tune written for the jazz baroness, Panonica de Koenigswarter. She was an heiress to the Rothschild fortune, and she befriended several jazz artists, including Charlie Parker and Thelonious Monk. This was Horace Silver's tune after her name, Nika's Dream. I'm Peter Solomon. It's the morning show. Let's go to Mike Larson for the final time this morning and get a look at traffic.
1: Yes, right. The freeways are looking pretty good right now. We've got some construction happening in Brooklyn Park. Southbound 169 is reduced to two lanes for some construction starting this afternoon at 2:45. And in Minneapolis, the ramp from eastbound I-394 to I-94 is closed through the end of November. Jazz 88 keeps you in touch with major closures and delays at the top of the hour during the midday. We will return this afternoon starting at 3:30. I'm Michael Larson reporting for Jazz 88 Traffic.
0: Don't forget the essential role you play in keeping this station going. 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
2: BBC News with Govinda Gill. The former head of the company that operates Italian motorways, Giovanni Castellucci, has been sentenced to 12 years in prison over the collapse of a bridge in Genoa in 2018. He was accused of delaying planned maintenance of the Morandi Bridge. 43 people died when a section fell into the ravine below. The BBC's Davide Gionil witnessed the disaster.
3: I was actually in my hometown visiting my parents and was driving into town when the bridge collapsed, so I actually saw it, which was terrible. And since then, families of the victims have been calling for answers.
2: Our Global Affairs reporter Paul Moss has more details.
4: Maintenance was repeatedly delayed, warning signs were ignored. That, in essence, was the prosecution argument in a court case that is now reaching its climax. Now a court has ruled that the CEO of the company, which owned most of the shares in that section of the motorway, was responsible for failure to keep the bridge in a fit state of repair.
2: The commander of Ukraine's armed forces has warned that the country needs to focus on war and on effective strategy. Oleksandr Sirsky's comments come amidst a row with the outgoing defence minister. His ouster was sparked protests across Ukraine. Critics argue President Zelensky is putting domestic politics before the interest of the country's defence. Oleksiy Hotarenko is a prominent Ukrainian MP.
5: The answer is very simple. In the show of President Zelensky, there should be only one star. So Zelensky became suspicious about possible political ambitions of Minister of Defense. And when he feels something like this, he is getting rid of such people. He is moving them from high and important positions. I think it's not a good thing during the war.
2: The UN says more than 500 people are feared dead after two shipwrecks off Myanmar's coast. Both boats left Rakhine State in late June, carrying mostly Rohingya refugees. Jonathan Head reports from Bangkok.
6: With the Rohingya population caught in the middle of the civil war in Rakhine State and subjected to systematic discrimination and occasional violent attacks, increasing numbers have been making the dangerous journey across the Andaman Sea over the past year in the hope of reaching Malaysia. Almost all communications with Rakhine State have been cut, but human rights groups say reports of bodies being washed up in two different locations suggest that both boats may have capsized. The United Nations says safer routes must be found for Rohingya asylum seekers. Hundreds die every year making the sea crossing, and they are often abused by the people smugglers transporting them.
2: Pakistan, the leading mediator in the Iran conflict, has urged the adversaries to halt hostilities and return to negotiations. It said Islamabad recognised the urgent need to address the conflict's impact on global energy. BBC News.
0: From the Jazz 88 newsroom, I'm Peter Solomon. Good morning. 904. Hazardous flooding has intensified in southern Texas. That's after days of heavy rainfall, causing emergency crews to hurry in order to rescue people in high water and making forecasters warn residents to move to higher ground immediately. The National Weather Service in San Antonio described a, quote, large and deadly flood wave, close quote, traveling a river that just 1 year ago flooded and caused 24 children and counselors to die as a result at Camp Mystic. These storms impacted multiple counties near the southern border with Mexico and in the Texas Hill Country, where city officials in Kerrville encouraged people to shelter at the highest levels of their homes. There was no immediate word on any deaths or injuries from flooding. Several tornado warnings were also issued. The Minnesota Pollution Control Agency, or MPCA, has expanded its air quality alert as heavy wildfire smoke blankets much of the state. The alert remains in effect until 11 tomorrow morning, with the Twin Cities Metro and much of the central, eastern, and northeastern sections of Minnesota expected to reach the hazardous maroon air quality index category. Officials say everyone, not just sensitive groups, should avoid outdoor activity and stay indoors if at all possible. Smoke from large wildfires in northeastern Minnesota and southern Canada, combined with the hot weather we're experiencing, is expected to worsen health impacts. Updates on air quality can be found on the MPCA website. It's pca.state.mn.us, or just Google MPCA. Union workers at Planned Parenthood North Central States are criticizing the organization's decision to suspend employer contributions to employee retirement plans following another round of layoffs. SEIU Healthcare Minnesota and Iowa say 38 union employees were laid off, while the Iowa City Health Center and the organization's Community Education Department were also eliminated. Union leaders say the retirement change amounts to a pay cut for many employees and could make it harder to retain experienced staff. Planned Parenthood employees are expected to begin negotiating a new union contract later this year. In sports, in women's basketball, the Lynx won 96-87 over the Los Angeles Sparks yesterday. The Lynx have won four straight games. They'll host the Portland Fire Saturday at 7 at Target Center. The Minnesota Timberwolves in basketball beat the Indiana Pacers in the final preliminary round game of the NBA Las Vegas Summer League yesterday. The score 114-98. Minnesota takes on the Los Angeles Clippers tomorrow evening at 10 at the Thomas and Mack Center. On the roads in Brooklyn Park, southbound 169 is reduced to two lanes for construction. That starts this afternoon at 2:45. In Burnsville, Cliff Road is closed in both directions at I-35W for bridge work. That also closes northbound Highway 13 between Nicollet Avenue and the West Frontage Road through mid-October.
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0: I was thinking we could really use a giant smoke eater in the Twin Cities today. We have got record-breaking amounts of smoke coming down to us, as I mentioned, from those forest fires happening to the north of us. That is impacting air quality, and also complicating health impacts of the weather are the very hot weather conditions that have persisted. We still have an extreme heat advisory in place until 9 p.m. Today, we'll look at a high of 93 degrees, sunny skies, heat index values making it feel like 96, winds remaining calm. That smoke persists tonight and tomorrow morning. Partly cloudy overnight, a low of 74. Tomorrow morning, we're going to get up to a high of 96 and a heat index of 100. Some good news with respect to temperatures. We're going to experience cooler temperatures Saturday and Sunday with highs just about at 90 degrees. Currently smoky and 76 degrees in the Twin Cities. Coming up, singer Diana Krall. We'll hear from saxophonist Harry Allen, Charlie Barnett's orchestra, and we'll get things started with What a Night, What a Moon, What a Girl, Billie Holiday on Jazz 88.

what a night, what a boy. Those white clouds hang in the air like toy balloons.

Robotnik. They're super Leviathanic. They're hyper Herculeanic. Cause you are the boss with the hot sauce. Oh, Miss Jackson.

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Megatonic. They're super Leviathonic. They're hyper Herculeonic. Cause you want the bottom of the hot sauce. Oh, Miss Jackson.

Duke Ellington's Mood Indigo, saxophonist Harry Allen there. One of his primary inspirations was longtime Ellington saxophonist Paul Gonsalves. Just before Mood Indigo, Charlie Barnett's orchestra. The tune was Oh Miss Jackson. And before that, even, we heard from Billie Holiday. What a night, what a moon, what a girl. I'm Peter Solomon. Coming up shortly, it's Engines of Our Ingenuity. We'll hear from Ron Holloway and Eva Cortez and Matthew Housel later on in the hour, and we'll continue with I'll String Along With You, rendered by singer Diana Krall on Listener Driven Jazz 88.

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5: Today, an exit. The University of Houston's College of Engineering presents this series about the machines that make our civilization run and the people whose ingenuity created them. Jean-Paul Sartre gave us No Exit and Being and Nothingness. Albert Camus' name is linked with absurdism, a position that the human search for meaning is pointless. Both were awarded Nobel Prizes in literature in the mid-20th century, though Sartre refused to accept his award. Sartre and Camus were existentialists, a philosophy that places the self front and center in the search for meaning. Existentialism is associated with atheism, and understandably so. It was existentialist Friedrich Nietzsche who, in The Madman, wrote, "God is dead. He remains dead, and we have killed him." But existentialism isn't inextricably linked with atheism. In fact, Soren Kierkegaard, considered by many the father of existentialist thought, was anything but an atheist. Born in Copenhagen in 1813, Kierkegaard was a product of a devout Lutheran household. His father was a pious, intelligent man whose religious beliefs had a strong influence on his children. One of Kierkegaard's brothers, Peter Christian, served as a bishop. Kierkegaard rebelled against Christendom, but not Christianity. He was concerned that Christianity in practice had been reduced to rules. In the eyes of the public, it was possible to be a good Christian simply by conforming to those rules. Gone was any responsibility for personal reflection. Like other existentialists, personal responsibility in confronting life's bigger questions was at the heart of Kierkegaard's philosophy. It was also the force behind his writing. Kierkegaard didn't answer questions. Instead, he prodded his readers to think. To Kierkegaard, there was one and only one way to understand life's meaning. Ask yourself. But unlike most existentialists, Kierkegaard's personal answer, the answer he arrived at for himself, was faith. "Father in heaven," he proclaims in Purity of Heart, "what is a man without thee? What is all his striving but a half-finished work if he does not know thee, the one who art all?" From Christian discourses to works of love to training in Christianity, Kierkegaard's writing exudes Christian faith. Not the faith of rote dogma, but the faith of an individual who arrived at a personal relationship with his God from the most frightening of starting points, self. And this differentiated Kierkegaard from Sartre, Camus, and most mainstream existentialists. For himself, Kierkegaard found meaning. Others were left looking. Yet Kierkegaard would have respected that. To him, the desire to honestly look superseded the answer. I'm Andy Boyd at the University of Houston, where we're interested in the way inventive minds work.
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Saxophonist Ron Holloway with organist Joy DeFrancesco, drummer Byron Landham as well. That's a tune called Hot House, composed by Tad Dameron and based on What Is This Thing Called Love. I'm Peter Solomon. 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Here's Hijas del Maiz. 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

0: Newborough Forest from an album called Bright Sparkling Light. Trumpeter Matthew Halsall, a British musician here on Jazz 88. I'm Peter Solomon. It's the morning show. We've got time for one more selection. We'll hear from saxophonist Gregory Tardy next, the tune Blind Guides. 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There's no better way to stay on top of developments in the jazz community in the Twin Cities and to find out what's coming up in the pipeline as far as artist interviews, special programs, changes to programming, lineup. 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
1: 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Some things that I like are jazz, video games, TV, and of course, Jazz 88. I go to school at Edison High. 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I am excited to continue my Jazz 88 internship throughout the summer. 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

0: Blind Guides from an album called If Time Could Stand Still, which was recorded at the height of the pandemic. And I kind of feel like time did stand still at that time. Quintet there, Gregory Tardy leading the group on tenor sax with trumpeter Alex Norris, Keith Brown piano, Alexander Claffey bass, Willie Jones III on drums. I'm Peter Solomon. That does it for this edition of The Morning Show. Coming up in the next hour, Coleman Hawkins, Jerry Allen and Kurt Rosenwinkel together, singer Mildred Bailey, Dave Douglas, Ilario Duran, and more. 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
2: BBC News with Govinda Gill. The former head of the company that operates Italian motorways, Giovanni Castellucci, has been sentenced to 12 years in prison over the collapse of the Morandi Bridge in Genoa in 2018. 31 others were convicted in connection with the deaths of 43 people. The judges found the bridge had been improperly maintained. President Volodymyr Zelensky of Ukraine has appealed for unity after his decision to remove the defense minister prompted protests in Kyiv. He said Mykhailo Fedorov had fallen out with the commander of the armed forces and he regretted having to choose between them. The United Nations says two boats carrying more than 500 Rohingya Muslims may have capsized off the coast of Myanmar. The Rohingya have been fleeing conflict and persecution in Rakhine State. The head of the World Health Organization says Ebola is spreading across the Democratic Republic of Congo faster than witnessed in any previous outbreak. It's now the third largest on record. Pakistan has urged Iran and the US to halt current hostilities and return to negotiations. Overnight explosions were heard across Iran. Tehran hit back with drone strikes. Health officials in Gaza say Israeli strikes have killed at least five people. A new report says there's been a surge of Israeli attacks to levels not seen since the latest truce came into force. Britain has sanctioned 11 people and entities suspected of financing the war in Sudan through the illicit trading of gold. All are Sudanese, but they trade internationally. Wildlife rangers in Nepal have fitted a satellite tracking collar on a notorious wild elephant blamed for the deaths of at least 25 people. They'll monitor its movements so they can react if it gets close to inhabited areas. That's the latest BBC News.
0: From the Jazz 88 Newsroom, I'm Peter Solomon. Good morning. Support for sending money to the State of Israel was once something that could be taken for granted, but Democrats in Washington are now split over sending aid to that country. Yesterday, half of the Democrats in the House of Representatives voted against giving $3.3 billion in aid to Israel. The vote was 104 to 314, so not enough to attach the amendment to a national security spending bill. But that's a dramatic sign of the shifting attitudes that are dividing the Democratic Party and the country over Israeli Prime Minister Benjamin Netanyahu's war strategy, according to the Associated Press. More than 100 Democrats voted in favor of the amendment to strip the foreign aid to Israel. And almost as many voted the other way. Republicans mostly supported the Israel aid. House Democratic Leader Hakeem Jeffries, who opposed the measure that would cancel aid, nevertheless said, quote, that for the good of Israel and the Palestinian people, American policy in the Middle East must change, close quote. In a letter to fellow congressmen, Jeffries stated that he believes, quote, there are more decisive ways to achieve the urgent change necessary when it comes to the far-right Netanyahu government, close quote. Minnesota is extending its pause on enrolling new Medicaid providers in 12 high-risk service areas for at least another 6 months. The freeze, which began January 30th, gives the Department of Human Services more time to revalidate nearly 5,600 existing providers. The review is part of a federally required corrective action plan aimed at strengthening oversight following a history of Medicaid fraud. State officials say failing to complete the work could put more than $2 billion in federal Medicaid funding at risk. Five men have been sentenced for operating a large drug trafficking ring in West Central Minnesota. Federal prosecutors say the group distributed methamphetamine, cocaine, and heroin throughout the region. The investigation began after a fatal overdose in Wadena County in 2023. It led to the seizure of more than 7 kilograms of meth, along with heroin and cocaine as well. The defendants received federal prison sentences ranging from 5 to 11 years. In sports, in minor league baseball, the Saints host the Louisville Bats for a series starting Friday night at 7:07 at CHS Field. In Major League Baseball, the Twins are off still for the MLB All-Star break. They'll return to regular season action when they visit the Chicago Cubs for the start of a three-game set Friday at 7:05 p.m. at Wrigley Field. On the roads in Brooklyn Park, southbound 169, reduced to two lanes for construction starting this afternoon around 2:45. In Minneapolis, the ramp from eastbound I-394 to I-94 is closed through the end of November. Looking at the Twin Cities forecast, an extreme heat advisory is still in effect until 9 p.m. today. And also the smoke coming down from Canada is coming to us in record levels, frankly. This is from the forest fires in northern Minnesota and southern Canada as well. Otherwise, today, a high of 93, the heat index 96, winds calm, patchy smoke overnight, partly cloudy, a low of 74, more smoke tomorrow morning, sunny and hot otherwise, a high of 96, the heat index 100 degrees, somewhat cooler over the weekend by about 10 degrees. Sunny skies Saturday, a high of 89, close to that on Sunday too. 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

Coming Out of Simple 2, written by guitarist Kurt Rosenwinkel and performed alongside pianist Jerry Allen, the recording comes from A Love Something, a live album captured in 2012 in Paris and released in 2023. Coleman Hawkins started our day off on Jazz with Class with his original song Spotlight. Coming up is Gimme Some Skin by Mildred Bailey. Bailey was one of the most popular jazz singers of the 1930s and early 40s during the swing era. Known as the Rockin' Chair Lady, she influenced generations of jazz vocalists with her smooth style. I'm Lily, and you're listening to Jazz with Class.

You know, out west, a fella greets and says, howdy, partner, put it there. Well, back east, a fella greets and says, hi, pal, shake. Uh-huh, but the Delta Rhythm Boys have a different slant. They greet you slow and easy in the Harlem way. Cross one palm with another palm and say, give me some skin.

0: do. 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

That was just Everyman by trumpeter Dave Douglas. It's the opening track from his 1998 album Magic Triangle, featuring an incredible quartet with saxophonist Chris Potter. Coming up later this hour is Ladisi and Hiroi Sekine, but first, here's the legendary duo Stan Getz and Astrid Gilberti with Corcovado. I'm Lily, and you're listening to Jazzo Class.

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The legendary saxophonist Ben Webster wrapped up this hour on Jazz with Class with his rendition of The Single Petal of a Rose, originally composed by Duke Ellington. Webster's 1964 recording became one of the best-known versions of the piece, showcasing the saxophone sound that made him a jazz legend. Coming up next hour is Charlie Parker and Herbie Hancock, but first is BBC News with local news after that. Speaking of local, are you looking for more local jazz in your life? 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

0: grainy, down home, funky, nasty, blues. So I'd like to do one at least. And this one is called Something for Chuck.
1: I'm Lily, a Jazz 88 summer intern and soon-to-be senior at Minneapolis South High School. 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
2: BBC News with Govinda Gill. The former head of the company that operates Italian motorways, Giovanni Castellucci, has been sentenced to 12 years in prison over the collapse of a bridge in Genoa that killed 43 people. More than 30 others were convicted. The judges found the bridge had been improperly maintained. The commander of Ukraine's armed forces has called for a renewed focus on effective strategy in the war. General Sirski's comments came amid a row with the outgoing defense minister, Mikhailo Fedorov, whose removal has sparked protests. The head of the World Health Organization says the Ebola epidemic in the Democratic Republic of Congo is spreading faster than the previous outbreak. Dr. Tedros urged donor countries to do more, calling it an investment in their own national security. The United Nations says two boats carrying more than 500 Rohingya Muslims may have capsized over the coast of Myanmar. The Rohingya have been fleeing conflict and persecution in Rakhine State. Health officials in Gaza say Israeli strikes have killed at least five people. Israeli attacks have continued despite the truce with Hamas. An official report has issued a damning critique of the British Domestic Security Service, MI5, accusing it of systemic failings. It found the service had lied in evidence given in court while also defending a violent neo-Nazi spy who abused a woman. South African police say they've arrested more than 8,000 foreign nationals in the past 2 weeks in an operation against undocumented migrants. Wildlife rangers in Nepal have fitted a satellite tracking collar on a notorious wild elephant blamed for the deaths of at least 25 people. They'll monitor its movements so they can react if it gets close to inhabited areas. That's the latest BBC News.
3: From the Jazz 88 newsroom, the Trump administration has submitted a new proposal to bolster security near the White House by constructing a fence around close by Lafayette Park in order to limit access to the public should it be deemed necessary by law enforcement. The proposal will be considered today by the U.S. Commission of Fine Arts, according to the Associated Press. The agency oversees construction designs on federal land in Washington. The entire group of seven commissioners is made up of Trump appointees. The proposals come during a period when security for the president has become a primary concern. Multiple assassination attempts have been made against the president, including two during the last presidential campaign and another in April when he attended a dinner in Washington with White House journalists. Those concerns grew even more serious in May after U.S. Secret Service officers fatally shot a man who fired a weapon near a White House security checkpoint. The Minnesota Pollution Control Agency has expanded its air quality alert as heavy wildfire smoke blankets much of the state. The alert remains in effect through 11 a.m. tomorrow, with the Twin Cities Metro and much of central, eastern, and northeastern Minnesota expected to reach hazardous maroon air quality index category. Officials say everyone, not just sensitive groups, should avoid outdoor activity and stay indoors if possible. Smoke from large wildfires in northeastern Minnesota and southern Canada, combined with hot weather, is expected to worsen health impacts. Updates on air quality can be found on the MPCA website, pca.state.mn.us. And around 60 nurses at Hazelden Betty Ford Foundation in Center City began an unfair labor practice strike Wednesday after more than a year of negotiations over a first contract. LPN Jody Burton says that they are seeking safer working conditions, improved patient safety, and stronger workplace protections, including additional safety measures on campus.
4: This contract fight has always been about security protections that allow us to continue providing the exceptional care to our patients deserve while ensuring Hazelden Betty Ford remains a place where experienced nurses want to build their careers.
3: Hazelden Betty Ford officials say treatment is continuing as scheduled at all locations, with patient care remaining the organization's top priority. They also say they're committed to reaching a fair first contract with nurses and plan to return to the bargaining table on July 21st and 28th. In sports, the Lynx were 96-87 winners over the LA Sparks at Target Center yesterday afternoon. Minnesota's won four straight games and will host Portland on Saturday at 7 at Target Center. On the roads in Brooklyn Park, southbound 169 is down to two lanes for construction starting this afternoon at around 2:45. In Burnsville, Cliff Road is closed in both directions at 35W for bridge work throughout the end of October. This also closes northbound Highway 13 between Nicollet Avenue and West Frontage Road through mid-October. And in Minneapolis, the ramp from eastbound 394 to 94 is closed through the end of November. As mentioned earlier, widespread smoky conditions throughout the day today will top out at around 92 degrees. We're under an extreme heat warning through tomorrow night, and the smoky air is prompting an air quality alert as well. These conditions will continue into the evening with temps dropping down to around 72. More of the same tomorrow with a high of 95. I'm Manny Hill for Jazz 88 News. Lily has another hour of Jazz with Class that starts now.

This is Nate Milstein. 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

0: Coming out of Tony Bennett, Body and Soul, Charlie Parker started this hour off on Jazz with Class with Relaxin' with Lee, recorded in 1950. The session features an incredible lineup including Dizzy Gillespie on trumpet, Thelonious Monk on piano, Curly Russell on bass, and Buddy Rich on drums. After it was Herbie Hancock, Manhattan Lorelei. Coming up is Steve Hobbs with La Vie a Rose, originally made by famous French singer Edith Piaf, with his warm vibraphone sound, backed by an outstanding quartet featuring pianist Kenny Barron. Joan Hutton and Sue Ortfield's Take That Back releases new CD called Splash and performs at Metronome in St. Paul, Monday night, July 20th. Uncommon as it is in a small jazz group for a band to be led by two saxes, Take That Back has made a distinct impression in the jazz community. The new Take That Back CD is called Splash, and the group performs 7 to 9 p.m. Monday, July 20th at Metronome in St. Paul. When Joan Hutton talked to Phil Nussbaum about Take That Back, she first addressed how the group started.
1: I got connected with Sue Orfield in about 2018, and we just started out wanting to do something together. We didn't really know what, and we kind of began by making these little sort of music videos in my kitchen, which is right where we're doing this interview. And we were both interested in original music, and we decided we would write some things and just kind of work on them together before we had any gigs or had any, you know, ideas of what we were going to do. And we gradually started inviting these other musicians in to make these with us. And Dave Schmallenberger, the drummer, fabulous drummer, was one of the first ones that we pulled in, and eventually the other members of the current band did these little projects with us. And it was a really fun way to get started, and there was just a really good feeling and a good vibe among these players.
2: What's an example of a tune you were playing way back then that you're still playing?
1: Dirty Secret was one of the first ones, and it's a tune that I wrote, and that was one of the first ones that we recorded here in the kitchen, and it's still one of my favorite ones to perform today.
2: Now, why is it called Dirty Secret?
1: I like to leave it up to the imagination, but the actual true story is that there's a restaurant, a vegan restaurant in St. Paul, J. Selby, where they had a menu item called the Dirty Secret, which was a vegan version of a Big Mac, I think, which I just thought was kind of hilarious that these vegans were, their dirty secret was that they really wanted a Big Mac.

0: We're speaking with Joan Hutton. She is one of the two saxophone players in Take That Back. The other one is Sue Orfield. And the group features original music. Joan, how do you compose?
1: Well, I think of myself as a composer who doesn't really know how to compose. I just sort of wing it. A lot of times I'm just playing something on the saxophone and I come up with a little line that I like and I sort of, you know, put it down on paper or record it and build from there. Sometimes I might be sitting at the keyboard and come up with a bass line or a set of chords. So it could be all different ways, but it usually involves me recording parts one on top of another until I sort of have a demo that I like the sound of. And then from there, I can bring it to the band. And of course, it evolves and becomes much better with live players.
0: Is that how it went with Playhouse Bats?
1: Yes, definitely. Playhouse Bats was another one of the tunes that we recorded with a small group in my kitchen. Sometimes I think it's really interesting to just start with melodic lines and have no chord structure at all in mind, and that was the case with Playhouse Bats. It's a very free-feeling tune because it actually doesn't really have a chord structure. It's really melodic-based. I wrote these two lines, kind of, you know, the two saxophones, and then we kind of built from there, and I have these lovely rhythm section players who can just jump in and figure it out. So sometimes it's much more structured, but with Playhouse Bats, it was very free. It was based, the name is, I wrote it when I was on vacation in this little cabin where there's a bat house attached to it, and you can hear the bats chirping and making all this noise during the day, and then at dusk you can see them all flying out of there. It sounds like there's, you know, 50 bats in there. I don't really know how many there are, but it's a fairly small little thing. And so we really have fun with this tune and just the vibe and the idea of these bats fluttering around and being very free.

0: We're speaking with Joan Hutton, and Joan, you work closely with Sue Orfield, another saxophone player, in Take That Back.
1: Our compositions end up being very different from each other style-wise, which I think is part of the success of the group. And her tunes are really interesting rhythmically, like this tune, Wakanda Park, has just a really different feel than some of our other stuff.
0: We caught a snip of it before. It sounded vaguely Middle Eastern.
1: Yeah. Sometimes Sue is just using interesting melodies and modes and rhythmic feels are things that I wouldn't even think of, but they work really well. I don't always know exactly how to describe them, but I love her writing and her compositions, and this tune, Wakanda Park, is a really beautiful example of that.

0: Joan Hutton and Sue Orfield lead Take That Back into the Metronome in St. Paul, 7 till 9 p.m., Monday, July 20th. For information, the Metronome URL is metronomebrewery.com. 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

We just heard Butcher Brown with Infant Eyes, released in 2025 on their album Letters from the Atlantic. Originally written by Wayne Shorter in 1964, Butcher Brown gives the jazz standard a fresh modern interpretation while honoring the beauty of the original. Coming up is Duke Ellington and Pat Martino. Up next is Timeless by composer Theodore Shapiro. Best known for his work on the films The Devil Wears Prada and the hit series Severance, Shapiro combines orchestral music with subtle jazz influences. Here's Timeless, released in 2026 as part of The Devil Wears Prada 2.

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3: 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Yeah. Nobody's sweetheart.
1: You want to take a phone? Of course, I'll take it.

0: Nobody's Sweetheart ended this hour off on Jazzo Class. Originally published in 1924, the tune has become a true jazz standard, recorded by artists like Louis Armstrong and Benny Goodman. Speaking of Benny Goodman, Goodman brought his legendary orchestra to Minneapolis during the 1930s and 40s, giving the local audience the chance to experience some great live music. 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
2: BBC News with Govinda Gill. The former head of the company that operates Italian motorways, Giovanni Castellucci, has been sentenced to 12 years in prison over the collapse of a bridge in Genoa that killed 43 people. More than 30 others were convicted. The judges found the bridge had been improperly maintained. The commander of Ukraine's armed forces has called for a renewed focus on effective strategy in the war. General Sirski's comments came amid a row with the outgoing defense minister, Mikhailo Fedorov, whose removal has sparked protests. The head of the World Health Organization says the Ebola epidemic in the Democratic Republic of Congo is spreading faster than any previous outbreak. Dr. Tedros urged donor countries to do more, calling it an investment in their own national security. Wildfires caused by extreme heat have led to communities to flee their homes in the Canadian province of Ontario. Hundreds of kilometres away, the city of Toronto is shrouded in smoke. The Iranian-backed Houthi movement in Yemen has threatened to attack oil facilities in Saudi Arabia. It follows claims that the Saudis bombed the airport in the Yemeni capital, Sana'a. The International Criminal Court have confirmed charges of crimes against humanity against a former Libyan militia commander. Khaled Mohammed Ali al-Hishri has denied accusations including murder, torture and rape. South African police say they've arrested more than 8,000 foreign nationals in the past 2 weeks in an operation against undocumented migrants. The sweep has targeted illegal mining and organised crime. 10 previously unheard songs by David Bowie are to be released, recorded from his early career when he was still known by the stage name Davy Jones. They include contributions from the guitarist Jimmy Page. That's the latest BBC News.
3: From the Jazz 88 newsroom, under the Trump administration, Americans are seeing longer wait times, sometimes even months, before they get presidential approval for disaster aid. If the disasters hit a state that did not vote for President Trump, it's more likely that the request for aid will be denied, according to analysis by the Associated Press. Since January 2025, the president approved 65 requests for major disaster declarations and turned down over 24 others from states, tribes, or territories looking to secure federal financial assistance in the aftermath of hurricanes, tornadoes, storms, floods, and fires. President Trump has taken more time before approving disaster requests than all other presidents, with data going back to 1989, when a federal law that put in place new strictures for disaster determinations was implemented. No other president has such a significant difference in denials between states that supported him politically and those that did not. Minnesota is extending its pause on enrolling new Medicaid providers in 12 high-risk service areas for at least another 6 months. The freeze, which began January 30th, gives the Department of Human Services more time to revalidate nearly 5,600 existing providers. The review is part of a federally required corrective action plan aimed at strengthening oversight following a history of Medicaid fraud. State officials say failing to complete the work could put more than $2 billion in federal Medicaid funding at risk. And the Minnesota Department of Natural Resources has confirmed zebra mussels in two more Crow Wing County lakes. The invasive aquatic species was found in Manuel Mine Lake near Crosby and Perch Lake near Baxter after lake users reported the discoveries to the DNR. Specialists confirm the infestations during follow-up inspections. Officials are reminding boaters to help prevent the spread of zebra mussels by cleaning watercraft, draining all water, disposing of unused bait in the trash, and allowing boats to dry before entering another lake. In sports, the Lynx were 96-87 winners over the Los Angeles Sparks at Target Center yesterday afternoon. The Lynx are a WNBA best 19-6 on the season. They've won four in a row, and they will host Portland on Saturday night at 7 at Target Center. The Twins are still off until tomorrow when they visit the Chicago Cubs for the first of a three-game weekend series at Wrigley Field. The first pitch will be at 7:05. On the roads in Brooklyn Park, southbound 169 is down to two lanes for construction starting this afternoon at 2:45. In Burnsville, Cliff Road is closed in both directions at 35W for bridge work through the end of October. This also closes northbound Highway 13 between Nicollet Avenue and the West Frontage Road through mid-October. And in Minneapolis, the ramp from eastbound 394 to 94 is closed through the end of November. In Twin Cities forecast, the Minnesota Pollution Control Agency has expanded its air quality alert as heavy wildfire smoke blankets much of the state. The alert remains in effect through tomorrow morning at 11, with the Twin Cities Metro and much of central, eastern, and northeastern Minnesota expected to reach the hazardous maroon air quality index category. Here in the Twin Cities, we'll top out at around 92 degrees today, and we're also under an extreme heat warning through tomorrow night. These conditions will continue into the evening, with temps dropping down to around 72. And much more of the same can be expected tomorrow, with a high of 95. I'm Manny Hill for Jazz 88 News.

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That was Renee Marie with The Very Thought of You, originally written by Ray Noble in 1934. Oscar Pettiford started this last hour off on Jazz with Class with Room Blues. David Penn followed with There's Always Another Way. Up next is legendary Cuban trumpeter Arturo Sandoval with Manteca, originally composed in 1947 by Dizzy Gillespie. This tune became one of the foundations of Afro-Cuban jazz. Sandoval, who was mentored by Gillespie himself, brings his own incredible trumpet style to this classic. Here's Arturo Sandoval with Manteca. I'm Lily, and you're listening to Jazz with Class.

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Coming out of Miles Davis on the trumpet playing big time. Coming up later this hour is Ezra Collective, Nat Reeves, and Mal Waldron. But now let's dive into Benny Goodman with Clarinet a la King. 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I'm Lily, and you're listening to Jazz with Class.

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0: pianist Hampton Hawes with his original composition Blues for Jacques ended jazz class today. Hawes was one of the important voices of West Coast jazz in 1950s, known for his energetic piano style. Coming up next is BBC News with local news after that. Stay safe with the air quality being so bad. Tomorrow, Donovan will take over as host. Have a good day, and thanks for listening to Jazz Class. I'm Lily.
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2: BBC News with Govinda Gill. Families of the 43 victims of the 2018 Genoa Bridge disaster say the conviction of 32 people on charges of manslaughter through negligence is a first step. Those found guilty include the former head of the company that operates Italian motorways, along with some of his senior managers. The judges found the bridge had been improperly maintained. The commander of Ukraine's armed forces has called for a renewed focus on effective strategy in the war. General Sirski's comments came amid a row with the outgoing defence minister, Mikhailo Fedorov, whose removal has sparked protests. The World Health Organization says the Ebola epidemic in the Democratic Republic of Congo is spreading faster than any previous outbreak. More than 2,000 cases have been confirmed. Iranian news agencies are reporting that U.S. missiles have struck close to the Gulf island of Keshem in the Strait of Hormuz. The island is said to have tunnels storing anti-ship missiles, mines and other munitions. The U.S. Secretary of State Marco Rubio has urged countries to share intelligence to counter what he called a growing threat of left-wing terrorism. He said the threat they posed had reached a level not seen in decades. Wildfires caused by extreme heat have forced communities to flee their homes in the Canadian province of Ontario. Hundreds of kilometres away, the city of Toronto is shrouded in smoke. The International Criminal Court have confirmed charges of crimes against humanity against a former Libyan militia commander. Khalid Mohammed Ali al-Hishri has denied accusations, including murder, torture and rape. 10 previously unheard songs by David Bowie are to be released. They were recorded from his early career when he was still known as the stage name Davy Jones. BBC News.
3: From the Jazz 88 newsroom, President Donald Trump is set to address the nation on television in primetime tonight. He said he'll touch on topics to include elections and voting machines. The speech comes as he's escalated his calls for Republicans to pass tighter federal voting rules ahead of November's midterms. The address is scheduled for 8 o'clock tonight. Trump's last primetime presidential address in April included his statement that the U.S. would accomplish its Iran war objectives very shortly, but now the interim deal to pause the fighting appears to be over, with days of back-and-forth attacks by the U.S. and Iran. U.S. strikes early today included targets inside the nation as well as on a ship accused of running the blockade. Iran retaliated by firing on U.S. allies. The State Pollution Control Agency says that Minnesota air quality is the worst it's ever been since they've been tracking it. Much of the state, including the Twin Cities, are in the hazardous level, meaning that it's unsafe for anyone to be outside breathing the smoky air. The bad air is forcing closures of outdoor events, including outdoor summer camp activities. The Lower Town Sounds concert event in Mears Park, St. Paul, has been canceled, as has the Live on the North Side outdoor concert in the Victory neighborhood of Minneapolis. A longer list of cancellations and closures can be found on bringmethenews.com. Also suspended, the largest youth soccer tournament in the Western Hemisphere, the USA Cup, scheduled for this week in Blaine. Games have been suspended for the remainder of the day. Air quality is supposed to improve by midday tomorrow. Former Minnesota Republican Governor Arne Carlson is backing the Democrat in a southern Minnesota congressional race. Jake Johnson, a math teacher by trade, earned Carlson's endorsement as National Democrats are paying close attention to the race and they see a chance to oust three-term Republican Congressman Brad Finstad. Carlson now labels himself an independent and said in an interview reported on in the Star Tribune that he decided to back Johnson because of his authenticity and his concern with Finstad's lack of town halls. Carlson was Minnesota's governor through most of the 1990s. In sports, the Lynx beat the Sparks at Target Center yesterday, 96-87. Next up, the Portland Fire at Target Center on Saturday night. Timberwolves passed through the preliminary round of the Las Vegas Summer League with a win over the Indiana Pacers, 114-98. They'll start the next round of play against the LA Clippers tomorrow, 10 p.m. our time. On the roads today, look for detours and ramp closures on US 12 and I-394 from Long Lake into downtown Minneapolis. And near Mendota, State Highway 13 closed and detoured on the section that parallels Highway 55. Follow the detour. Air quality alert and extreme heat warning in effect today. Widespread smoke easing toward the afternoon. High 92, heat indices as high as 96. Patchy smoke tonight and a low 72. Sunny and hot for Friday. High 95, heat indices as high as 100. Sunny with temps in the upper 80s this weekend. I'm Travis Ryder for Jazz 88.

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1: No need for the blues when you've got the afternoon cruise. Hey, it's Yancey, and I've got all sorts of jazzy sounds for your weekday wind down. Tune in Monday through Thursday from 3 to 7 p.m., and we get started at 2:30 on Fridays with traffic on the 10s. It's music for the moment here on Jazz 88.

Bob James on keyboards, 1976. His album called Three. Yeah, that was his third album. The number Storm King, and James Carter with Hour of Parting. Sarah Vaughan and Clifford Brown both in the set so far as well. It's a hazy Thursday afternoon. Good afternoon. Hope you're able to stay indoors or in a location with some conditioned air and stay out of that smoke as much as possible. Hazardous weather, not hazardous weather, although that's true as well with the extreme heat warning, but hazardous air quality, the worst numbers the state's ever recorded happening right now. Unhealthy begins above the number 50. The Twin Cities are in the 300s. Parts of northeastern Minnesota, including the Iron Range, are around 1,300. Downtown Duluth, around 900, with this thick smoke coming in from the fires in the Superior National Forest and the Quetico Provincial Park across the international border. Sounds like the wind patterns are going to change and clear things up by midday tomorrow, so hang in there. I'm Travis Ryder. We have music to come from Benito Gonzalez and this from Mina Moore. It's called Heavy Load, 88.5 Jazz 88.fm.

0: Funk Friday returns to the Dakota this month. 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Guests include percussionist Lenny Castro and Robert Sput Seawright, keyboardist Roger Smith, Tommy Barbarella, Jason Peterson Dallaire, and more. 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

Venetia Gold singing Donovan, Benito Gonzalez, and Views of the Blues. 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From our scene, Brandon Commodore on the way. Right now, it's Kiana Linnell and Jameson Ross from the album called A Little Love. They all laughed.

0: Jazz 88 is your choice for Radio Roots. Phil Nussbaum here. 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

0: drummer, composer, band leader from our scene, Brandon Commodore, and the album This Is 40. It was Roots and Wings, Kiana Linell and Jameson Ross in the set too. World news, regional headlines, sports, traffic, weather, all on the way shortly. And we'll get the music going in the 2 o'clock hour with Oscar Peterson and Benny Green.
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2: BBC News with Chris Aldridge. Families of the victims of the 2018 Genoa bridge disaster say the conviction of 32 people on charges of manslaughter through negligence is a first step. Those found guilty include the former head of the company that operates Italian motorways. The judges found the bridge had been improperly maintained. The commander of Ukraine's armed forces has called for a renewed focus on effective strategy in the war. General Sirski's comments came amid a row with the outgoing defense minister, Mikhailo Fedorov, whose removal has sparked protests. More than 850 wildfires are burning across Canada. A large cluster of fires from Ontario is sending thick plumes of smoke and poor air quality to Toronto and parts of the United States. A leading US scientific body says it's becoming easier to link specific extreme climate events like heat waves and cold snaps to man-made global warming. With tools and data sets constantly advancing, the science is being increasingly used in lawsuits against fossil fuel companies. Iranian news agencies are reporting that US missiles have struck close to the Gulf island of Keshem in the Strait of Hormuz. The island is said to have tunnels storing anti-ship missiles, mines and other munitions. The US Secretary of State Marco Rubio has urged countries to share intelligence to counter what he called a growing threat of left-wing terrorism. He said the threat they posed had reached a level not seen in decades. President Trump will attend the World Cup final between Argentina and Spain on Sunday, but his Argentine counterpart, Javier Milei, will not. He says that is because of superstition. 10 previously unheard songs by David Bowie are to be released. They were recorded from earlier in his career when he was still known by the stage name Davy Jones. BBC News.
0: From the Jazz 88 newsroom, Americans are seeing longer wait times before they get presidential approval for disaster aid under the Trump administration. If the disasters hit a state that did not vote for President Trump, it's more likely the request for aid will be denied. This according to analysis by the Associated Press. Since January 2025, the president approved 65 requests for major disaster declarations and turned down over 24 others from states, tribes, or territories looking to secure federal financial assistance in the aftermath of hurricanes, tornadoes, storms, floods, and fires. President Trump has taken more time before approving disaster requests than all other presidents, with data going back to 1989 when a federal law that put in place new structures for disaster determinations was implemented. No other president has such a significant difference in denials between states that supported him politically and those that did not. Wildfire officials say Minnesota's current firefight is likely to continue for months. Superior National Forest Fire Management Officer Nick Petrak says deep burning fuels and dry conditions will keep crews busy well into the season.
3: I would say that we will be in this until fall. These fires are burning very deep, in some places upwards to 2 feet, maybe even 3 feet. So they're in the ground. A little bit of rain will help us. It takes a lot of rain, a significant change in weather patterns.
0: There are currently hundreds of firefighters working multiple fires across the Boundary Waters region. Around 94 square miles of wilderness have burned so far. For scale, that's more than the area of Minneapolis, Richfield, and Edina combined. Smoke from the blazes is carrying across a large portion of Minnesota, including the Twin Cities, with an alert for hazardous air quality extended through 11 tomorrow morning. Ramsey County Attorney John Choi and Sheriff Bob Fletcher have filed a federal lawsuit against the U.S. Department of Homeland Security. Choi and Fletcher accuse the agency of refusing to provide evidence needed to investigate the January detention of St. Paul resident and U.S. citizen Chong Lee Scott Tao. Choi says the county has received no response after submitting a formal demand in March seeking records related to the incident. Tao was led away from his home without a warrant and questioned for about an hour before being released. The county is asking a federal judge to order DHS to turn over the requested information so investigators can determine whether any Minnesota laws were broken. The Lynx rallied after halftime to beat the LA Sparks at Target Center yesterday, 96-87 in a matinee game. The Lynx have now won four straight and will host Portland on Saturday. Midday roads in Brooklyn Park, southbound 169 down to two lanes for construction beginning at 2:45 this afternoon. Air quality alert, hazardous conditions, avoid outdoor activity. That's through tomorrow, 11 a.m., an extreme heat warning in effect until tomorrow, 9 p.m. Smoke dissipating somewhat this evening, sunny skies, high 92, down to 72 overnight with patchy smoke until about 7 tomorrow, sunny and hot. For the midday Friday, a high of 95, heat indices as high as 100. I'm Travis Ryder for Jazz 88.

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Milt Jackson on vibraphone, John Coltrane on sax, their collaborative album from 1961 called Bags and Train. And the number, well, that was the title cut. Oscar Peterson and Benny Green in collaboration before that on Scrapple from the Apple. Listener-driven Jazz 88. From our scene, the Atlantis Quartet will entertain yet this hour. And for those who lived through the expansion of the suburbs and the build-out of tract housing in places like Richfield and Columbia Heights, suburbs might not feel like history that needs to be documented, but one historian is doing just that because, today's current affairs are tomorrow's history. The story of Minnesota's suburban expansion on MN90 today, after another collaboration, a short one, I'll warn you, it's going to leave you wanting more, okay? All 1 minute and 11 seconds of Tia Fuller with Shamie Fuller-Royston. It's called Descend to Barbados.

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1: Leave it to Beaver.
2: The iconic nuclear family portrayed in the TV show Leave It to Beaver gave 1950s audiences an idealized portrait of life in suburbia. But the Cleaver's house on Mapleton Drive, with its fenced-in yard and a car in the garage, was also a reflection of real life in Minnesota. A prime example is the suburb of Richfield. During the 1950s, that city nearly doubled its housing stock to accommodate all the new families moving there.
3: That's where the urban core was headed. When they ran out of room, when they wanted a piece of the good life, they wanted that single-family home that was outside of the city.
2: That's historian Jody Larson. She's documenting the history of 1950s and 60s suburban life in Anoka and Hennepin counties.
3: People who remember that might not think of it as history, but we need to collect their history as well as the history of the Depression and the Greatest Generation.
2: Larson believes the suburbs are just as important to document and study as the inner cities.
3: Suburbia may be sort of a throwaway place for a lot of people, but there's a lot of people that grew up there, moved from there, were drawn to there. Suburbia is an incredibly important piece of our history.
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Last night I dreamed a dream that woke me up like a shot. It seems I dreamed the world was just a big parking lot. And someone who looked just like me was parked in my spot. I said, "Hey man," the man just smiled as sweet as can be. I said, "Look man," the man just waved his ignition key. I said, "Hey you," the man

I went to find the parking lot attendant. Ooh, ooh. I found him, but I found he also looked like me too. I said, "You're me." He said, "Uh-uh, you got it. I'm you." I went to see my analyst, 'cause what could I lose? I told my tale, he looked

Formerly the Blue Note All-Stars, now called Out Of, Into, and their Motion 2 release. That was Finding Ways. Milt Jackson back again, this time on vocals, the Parking Lot Blues from his Soul Believer release. And live at Berlin, the Atlantis Quartet on Bucket List, from a venue in our scene and a leading act from our scene. That's what we bring you, the best anywhere and the best from around here, which frequently those two Venn diagram has a lot of overlap. We're a great jazz city, and we're proud to present facets of it to you every day on 88.5, on jazz88.fm, on our social media feeds. And you can find a gig. 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I'm Travis. Yancey's in with the cruise beginning at 3. We get back into this last set of the hour with Eric Jacobson. It's called Ruaha Daybreak.

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3: I'm Donovan with School News. Minneapolis Community Education presents Rent to South High School as its annual summer musical event. Director Assistant Zola has more.
4: The biggest challenge with a show like this is just making sure that all of the voices are heard, especially because it's a show that tackles so many different social issues, making sure that you're going about it in a way that honors everybody's experiences and what happened then and what is happening now.
3: Rent has shows running through July 19th at South High School.

0: Sounds from Ella Grace. This tune is called Ballad for the Bittersweet. You are now listening to the Afternoon Cruise here on Jazz 88. I'm your host, Yancey. And just a quick read on the roads. Traffic incident reported on I-94 eastbound between 35W and Minnesota 55 in Minneapolis, slowing things down on I-94 eastbound between 35W and Minnesota 55. Regular traffic updates are coming on the 10s starting at 3:30. Until then, it's 88.5 KBEM FM in Minneapolis and St. Paul. 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It is 3 o'clock on Thursday, July 16th. BBC News coming up, as well as national, regional sports and weather updates from us here at Jazz 88. 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
1: News with Govinda Gill. The commander of the Ukrainian armed forces has warned that the country needs to focus on war and on effective strategy. Oleksandr Syrsky made his comments after angry protests took place in several Ukrainian cities against the surprise dismissal of the country's popular defense minister, Mykhailo Fedorov. Paul Adams is in Kyiv.
2: By almost universal consent, Mykhailo Fedorov was an extremely effective minister. More than anyone, he's credited with promoting the sort of technological innovations, especially drones, that have helped Ukraine to turn the tide of the war. But it also seems that Ukraine's young, dynamic defense minister has found it impossible to work with the country's much older commander-in-chief, Oleksandr Syrsky, a national hero, but also a product of the old Soviet-era military system. With the departure of Ukraine's fourth defense minister in 4 years, the country is once again experiencing a period of political uncertainty.
1: More than 850 wildfires are burning across Canada, with officials saying the vast majority are out of control. The large cluster of fires affecting northwestern areas of Ontario is responsible for sending thick plumes of smoke and poor air quality to the city Toronto and parts of the United States. Matt Neer is a resident of Toronto.
3: I think we've actually just seen it really increase overnight. Like, you can't see any of the city anymore. You can almost taste the smoke today. I think yesterday it was much milder. So we're definitely seeing it get worse. I do hope that it passes, though, quickly.
1: A leading U.S. scientific body says it's becoming easier to link specific extreme climate events to global warming. In a new report, the National Academies of Sciences, Engineering and Medicine said tools and data sets are constantly advancing, allowing researchers to link with a degree of confidence heat waves and cold snaps to man-made climate change. The science is being increasingly used in lawsuits against fossil fuel companies. Families of the 43 victims of the 2018 Genoa Bridge disaster say the conviction of 32 people on charges of manslaughter through negligence is a first step. Those found guilty include the former head of the company that operates Italian motorways, Giovanni Castellucci, along with some of his senior managers. The judges found that no maintenance work had been carried out on the bridge in the 51 years since it was built. Luca Ughetto lost four of his family members in the bridge collapse.
4: It happened because of something, because someone did not actually do their job. We listened today to the speech of the judge, and we were all concerned, but there was a bit of relief, you know, after all these years. We have been waiting. We were, as Davide said, anxious. We have been waiting a lot, but now we want to say justice be made.
1: World News from the BBC.
0: From the Jazz 88 newsroom, President Trump is set to give a primetime address to the nation this evening from the White House. Trump has teased that the, quote, very big speech, end quote, will touch on voting machines and election integrity, among other topics. White House Press Secretary Caroline Levitt, in her first briefing since returning from maternity leave, confirmed that the address would focus heavily on secure elections ahead of November, which she said should be a nonpartisan issue. The president has repeatedly claimed the 2020 election was stolen from him without evidence and has recently pressured Senate Republicans to pass the Safeguard American Voter Eligibility Act, also known as the Save America Act. If passed, the legislation would require photo identification and proof of citizenship while registering to vote and when casting a ballot. The event is scheduled to begin at 9 p.m. Eastern Time. In regional news, dense smoke from northern wildfires has descended on the Twin Cities, smudging the skies and causing hazardous air quality. Air quality warnings were upgraded for the metro area and a large swath of the state to the highest level on the Minnesota Pollution Control Agency's six-level warning system, with at least 15 fires continuing to rage in northeast Minnesota and scores more burning in Ontario amid a blistering heat wave. The poor air quality has prompted cancellations of several outdoor events across the Twin Cities, including the Target USA Cup Youth Soccer Tournament, Valley Fair, all outdoor programming at Minneapolis Parks, and the first day of the Minnehaha Falls Art Fair. Yesterday, Governor Tim Walz and state officials voted to extend the peacetime emergency he declared just days ago to address the spreading fires in the Superior National Forest. Those fires include growing blazes in the Boundary Waters Canoe Area Wilderness, which was closed Tuesday. The move extends the emergency into the fall, revealing that state officials believe it will take months to get the wildfires in check. DFL Senator Grant Housechild of Hermantown was in Ely yesterday, talking with firefighters firsthand about how bad the conditions are. Housechild's message is for everyone in the state to listen to the experts and take precautions.
5: Please do your best to stay inside when you can. Use an air filter. You know, make sure that on your car and in your house that you have the air circulator button clicked so that your air is sort of staying internal to your home and your car. That's an important piece. So
0: Housechild tells MNN another 400 to 500 firefighters are on the ground joining the effort to fight the wildfires, but warns it's going to take time before those are completely out. And the Animal Humane Society is warning that our hazardous air quality from the wildfires can also affect your pets. The AHS says smoke is particularly harmful to birds and short-nosed dog breeds, such as pugs and French bulldogs, and any animals with pre-existing conditions, like asthma. They share tips, including limiting your pet's time outdoors, watching for signs of coughing and wheezing, shortness of breath, runny nose, and eye irritation. They say if your pet is having trouble breathing, go to an emergency vet immediately. That's news. And in sports, we have the Minnesota Lynx, who won 96-87 over the LA Sparks yesterday. The Lynx will host Portland this Saturday at 7 p.m. In baseball, the Twins are off tonight for the MLB All-Star break. They return to the regular season against the Chicago Cubs on Friday at 7:05 p.m. And the St. Paul Saints will host the Louisville Bats Friday night, 7:07 p.m. The Minnesota Timberwolves also beat the Indiana Pacers in the prelims of the Las Vegas Summer League, 114-98. The Timberwolves will play the L.A. Clippers tomorrow night at 10. Here's a message, then I'm back with weather and more music.
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0: And this afternoon, there's a 20% chance of showers and thunderstorms after 4, but still widespread smoke and a high near 92. Tonight, still smoky with a low around 72. It is still a heat warning, extreme heat warning until tomorrow night. Still hazardous air quality. So please exercise precautions, check in on your loved ones, and take care out there, y'all. I'm Yancey. You're now tuned into the Afternoon Cruise. I'm going to keep you company for the next few hours with music. We will hear from Charles Mingus, some Sonny Stitt, Mary Stallings, and more. So stay tuned. It's Jazz 88.

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0: You are listening to the Afternoon Cruise here on Jazz 88. I'm your host, Yancy. Sunny Stitt here with the Sea Jam Blues. Before that, orange was the color of her dress. Then Blue Silk, one of my favorites from Charles Mingus. Bass clarinet action, I believe from Eric Dolphy on that, but let me verify my sources. It's smoky out there, y'all. Protect yourself. Lend a hand to others. Take it easy. And have some compassion. And I'll keep you company now until 7 p.m. It's Jazz 88. So stay tuned. And it's also 3:30, which means it's time for our live drive time reports on the 10s, direct from the Regional Transportation Management Center. Standing by, who's there today?
1: Sunny Lane today.
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1: Thank you, Yancy. We've got 94 westbound. This is in the Hudson, Wisconsin area, headed back into Minnesota. Just some really, a lot of construction there. Single lane, slowing traffic down quite a bit. And that's about it on the system right now. Live from the Regional Transportation Management Center, we are Jazz 88 Traffic.

Funk Friday returns to the Dakota this month. Created by St. Paul Peterson, this one-night gathering features musicians with ties to a number of artists and eras. Guests include percussionist Lenny Castro and Robert Sput Seawright, keyboardist Roger Smith, Tommy Barbarella, Jason Peterson Dallaire, and more. 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

when Sunny gets blue. Her eyes get gray and cloudy, then the rain begins to fall. Pitter-patter, pitter-patter, love is gone, so what can matter?

0: Joe Williams, When Sunny Gets Blue. Before that, we heard the West End Blues from Alan Toussaint and, Toussaint and the Bright Mississippi is the name of that album. You're listening to The Afternoon Cruise. I am your host, Yancey, on this smoky Thursday afternoon. I'll be with you till 7 p.m. Coming up throughout the afternoon into the evening, Kenny Barron with Roy Haynes, Eddie Jefferson. I've also got some newer music from Eli Howell. And also getting ready for This Just In tomorrow at noon. I've got recent releases from Hannah Marks as well as Joey Alexander, Charles Tolliver, a release of an older project, and Mike DeRubo. So lots of good things to look forward to music-wise here on Jazz 88. And I'm hoping you're staying well out there. I know there's a lot going on. Smoky skies, lots of heat. So stay hydrated. Stay aware, stay informed. Jazz 88 brings you news at the top of every hour, 6 a.m. to 6 p.m., with BBC covering global news. It's still around 90 degrees outside. The low this evening, around 72. Smoky throughout. So just limit your outdoor activity if possible. Consider wearing a mask if possible. And I hope that Jazz 88 keeps you company, whether you're en route or rooted firmly. I'll pass it off now to Sunny Lane for our first alert traffic update.
1: I-94, this is westbound out of the Hudson area into Minnesota. We've got a single lane because of construction already slowing down traffic. Now we've got a crash on the left-hand side as you get in, as you cross the St. Croix and get into Minnesota. Expect that crash to be on the left-hand side. It's on the shoulder, but it's slowing down, already slowed down traffic. It's drive time traffic on the 10s at Jazz 88. We're live from MnDOT's RTMC.

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1: You're listening to the Afternoon Cruise here on Jazz 88. You just heard from Steve Terray's 2022 album Generations with Smoke Gets in Your Eyes. Before that, a bit from Roy Ayers featuring Dee Dee Bridgewater, Coffee is the Color. Coming up, we'll hear from Ben Webster and then maybe a little bit from Miss Patti Peterson herself. I picked up the CD from my family's library today, Jazz in July, a centennial celebration live at Lafayette Club featuring Jimmy Hamilton. And I'm trying to figure out what year this is from. So stay tuned to find out. That's coming after Traffic with Sunny Lane.
2: We've got 35W, this is southbound at 106th Street. Just on the bridge there, we've got the center lane is blocked and stopped. Not sure why, can't tell. We've got either a stall or a crash at the front of that line, but if you're in that line, get out, and you're not going to get around it because it's not moving. And we had some debris on the roadway still slowing down traffic in Minneapolis. This is 94 eastbound at Zane Avenue, debris in the left-hand lane. Live from the Regional Transportation Management Center, we are Jazz 88 Traffic.

0: I'm Lily with School News. Minneapolis Community Education presents Rent to South High School as its annual summer musical event. Producer Joellen Joelstad has more.
1: Most of the dialogue is sung in rhythm with our live orchestra or band on stage. Mm-hmm.
0: Oh, wow.
1: So there's a band right there playing, making a lot of noise, and they got to keep the rhythm so that the words are all said at the right time when the music hits.
0: Rent has shows running through July 19th at South High School.

0: Miss Patty Peterson on the vocals. Only Trust Your Heart. This is a performance live at Lafayette Club, a centennial celebration jazz in July with Jimmy Hamilton on the piano. We also had Steve Wright on trumpet, Joe Pullis on guitar, Jose James on percussion. So looks like it was somewhat of a family affair. Ricky Peterson on the synths. And you heard it here on Jazz 88. I'm Yancey. You're listening to the Afternoon Cruise. Keep it locked until 7 p.m. and then even beyond 7 p.m. We've got another edition of Jazz Futures at 7. Nate Milstein with The Function at 9. And right now, Sunny Lane with First Alert Traffic.
1: 35W, this is at... Get my mic up here, sorry. 35W, this is at 106th Street, and this is in the Bloomington area. We had the left lane, second of the left lane, blocked for a long time. They slowed down traffic. They just got that crash off to the right-hand side, so it should be loosening up there very soon. Highway 77, this is at 84th Street. The entrance ramp, there is a crash, and that entrance ramp at 84th Street is closed. Live from Regional Transportation Management Center, we are Jazz 88 Traffic.
0: The time is 4 o'clock. It's Thursday, July 16th, and you are listening to 88.5 KBEM-FM in Minneapolis and St. Paul. 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Stay tuned for world news from the BBC, as well as national, regional sports and weather updates from us here at Jazz 88. Still smoky in the sky, around 90 degrees. So as always, protect yourself and look out for one another. Stay tuned.
2: BBC News with Govinda Gill. The commander of the Ukrainian armed forces has warned that the country needs to focus on war and on effective strategy. Oleksandr Styrsky made his comments after angry protests took place in several Ukrainian cities against the surprise dismissal of the country's popular defence minister, Mykhailo Fedorov. It's understood that the young Mr. Fedorov did not get on with the commander-in-chief, a product of the Soviet era. Our correspondent Paul Adams is in Kyiv.
3: I think the thing that makes the young people on the streets of Kyiv this evening so angry is the feeling that the president has made the wrong choice, that once again he has sided with, if you like, the establishment, the old guard, rather than the innovators, the young tech-savvy people who they believe are really giving Ukraine a chance to win this war.
2: More than 850 wildfires are burning across Canada, with officials saying the vast majority are out of control. The large cluster of fires affecting northwestern areas of Ontario is responsible for sending thick plumes of smoke and poor air quality to the city Toronto and parts of the United States. Families of the 43 victims of the 2018 Genoa Bridge disaster in Italy say the conviction of 32 people on charges of manslaughter through negligence is a first step. Those found guilty include the former head of the company that operates Italian motorways, Giovanni Castellucci, along with some of his senior managers. From Rome, here's Davide Giglione.
4: I was actually in my hometown visiting my parents and was driving into town when the bridge collapsed, so I actually saw it, which was terrible. And since then, families of the victims have been calling for answers, and today maybe they will get one, maybe not the one they're hoping for. At the heart of the case is the basic disagreement over why the bridge fell, because on the one hand you've got prosecutors saying that maintenance was repeatedly delayed. On the other hand, you've got defense lawyers arguing that the real cause was actually a design flaw and it was basically impossible to predict.
2: The US military says it's launched a new wave of strikes against Iran, intended to degrade the country's military capabilities. The announcement came after news agencies in Iran reported missiles landing in the port city of Bandar Abbas and also close to the island of Keshem in the Strait of Hormuz. The White House press secretary, Caroline Levitt, blamed Iran for the resumption of hostilities.
5: The reason for the recent strikes over the course of the last several days is because Iran violated the Memorandum of Understanding that we struck with them. Specifically, in the Memorandum of Understanding that they signed, they were not to fire on commercial vessels moving through the Strait of Hormuz. And unfortunately, they have made the tragic decision for them to do that.
2: BBC News.
0: From the Jazz 88 newsroom. Smoke from wildfires burning in south central Canada and parts of Minnesota is spreading across the U.S., prompting air quality alerts in more than 20 states, with millions of Americans expected to face unhealthy air conditions this week. The smoke from the more than 180 active wildfires in northern Ontario briefly made Toronto's air quality among the worst in the world yesterday. By Wednesday night, smoke had spread across several U.S. states from Minnesota, where multiple wildfires are burning, to New York, blanketing the skies in haze and worsening air quality. The National Aeronautics and Space Administration said that winds carried smoke from the Ontario fires primarily southeast over much of the southern part of the province, as well as parts of Quebec and the U.S. Midwest and Northeast. In more regional updates, smoke from wildfires, as we know, has turned our skies hazy and unhealthy. Minnesota Pollution Control meteorologist Matt Taraldson had this to say.
6: The air quality alert that we sent out includes hazardous, which is the top of that AQI scale, very unhealthy, unhealthy for all, and unhealthy for sensitive individuals on the map.
0: New maps detailing the perimeters of the wildfires in northeastern Minnesota show that the Bear Trap Fire, burning in the Boundary Waters Canoe Area Wilderness northwest of Ely, has grown significantly today and now scorched more than 34,000 acres. The new mapping also shows the fire has moved close to a major road, Echo Trail, raising concerns that it could soon move closer to populated areas. At the same time, officials say dense smoke, lighter winds, and increased humidity have helped to moderate the spread of several other major fires burning in and near the BWCA. The Echo Trail is a major road between Ely and the Crane Lake area, providing access to several popular Boundary Waters entry points. You can find a comprehensive air quality map on the MPCA website. In sports updates, the Lynx plays Portland on Saturday at 7 after winning 96-87 over the Los Angeles Sparks yesterday. The Twins will play Chicago Cubs also on Friday at 7:05 p.m., along with the St. Paul Saints playing the Louisville Bats at 7:07 p.m. Finally, the Timberwolves beat the Indiana Pacers 114-98. Minnesota will play the L.A. Clippers tomorrow night at 10. Here's a message, then I'm back with weather and more music.
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0: This afternoon, still a 20% chance of showers and thunderstorms, yet areas of smoke will remain with a high near 92 degrees. Tonight, smoky with a low around 72, and it is 92 degrees. Encouraging you all to exercise caution if you are navigating outside around town, wherever you're at. I'm Yancey. It's the afternoon cruise. Let's hear from Greg Scaff with a tune called Smoke in the Sun.

0: guitarist Greg Skaff with a tune called Smoke in the Sun. Jonathan Barber on the drums, Charlie Drayton supporting with Fema Efron on bass. This is from an album called Soulmation. It's the Afternoon Cruise. I'm Yancey here with Sunny Lane, who's got First Alert traffic.
1: We've got the 84th Street entrance to Highway 77 in Bloomington area southbound. Got a crash on the entrance ramp, so that entrance ramp is closed at this time. And as you're coming out of the Hudson area in Wisconsin headed into Minnesota, westbound 94, you'll see a crash on the left-hand side on the shoulder, not in the way of any traffic, but slowing down traffic nonetheless in that area. It's Drive Time Traffic on the 10s at Jazz 88. We're live from MnDOT's RTMC.
0: Coming up, music from Wanton Spirit. This is Kenny Barron on piano, Charlie Hayden on bass, and Roy Haynes on the drums. This tune is called The Loss of a Moment. It's Jazz 88.

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0: The Loss of a Moment from Kenny Barron with Roy Haynes and Charlie Hayden. This is from an album called Wanton Spirit. You're listening to The Afternoon Cruise. I'm Yancey. And keeping you company till 7 p.m. on this smoky Thursday. I hope you all are taking precautions, keeping yourself safe so you can look out for one another. It's 90 degrees, also still super hot outside as well, so stay hydrated, sun protection, all of the things. Coming up music-wise, let's hear from Pino Palladino and Blake Mills, some new jazz underground, some Nina Freelon, Joshua Redman on the way. Later on, Mary Lou Williams, Dinah Washington. Stick around for all sorts of jazzy sounds, music for this moment on the Afternoon Cruise. I'm here with Sunny Lane, who's got First Alert traffic.
1: Got a crash on Highway 61. This is in the White Bear Lake area. This is at Cedar Avenue. Northbound lanes of 61 are closed at that juncture. You're not going to get through there. They're directing traffic to the east on Cedar Avenue. The southbound lanes are getting through, but very slowly, and that is of Highway 61 in that area. And also the 84th Street entrance to Highway 77. This is the southbound entrance that is closed at this point because of a crash on that entrance. We're live from the Regional Transportation Management Center. 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

0: music from Nina Freelon. That was Gaia's Garden. I pronounce it Gaia, but I heard her saying Gia. And you heard that here. That's from her album, Listen. Before that, we heard from Pino Palladino, I Laugh in the Mouth of the Lion. You're listening to The Afternoon Cruise. I am your host, Yancey. And there were tons of artists on that Nina Freelon track. Bill O'Connell on piano, Ron Carter on bass, Cecil Bridgewater on the flugelhorn, Earl Gardner on trumpet, Dick Oates and Alex Foster in the sax section, Yusuf Lateef in the flute section. So, a very cool tape with very cool liner art. I've got a trivia question today for you, listener. So stay tuned after traffic with Sunny Lane.
1: Saxophone player from that track played a lot in Minneapolis, Dick Oates.
0: Oh, okay.
1: Yeah, I did a lot of sessions with Dick back in the day.
0: Cool.
1: 84th Street, this is the southbound entrance onto Highway 77, Bloomington area. The entrance is still closed right now from a previous crash that occurred earlier. Highway 61, this is at Cedar Avenue, both directions closed. This is in the White Bear Lake area because of a crash there. We're live from the Regional Transportation Management Center. We are Jazz 88 Traffic.
0: All right, I've got a trivia question for our listeners. Sunny Lane, would you like to hear it?
1: Oh, I'm just, you know, excited would not even be the word.
0: All right, well, I will let you know. On this day in 1945, the United States detonated the world's first atomic bomb. The Manhattan Project was stewarded by J. Robert Oppenheimer. What was his name for the test explosion? That's today's trivia question.
1: What was his name?
0: What was his name for the test explosion?
1: Oh, for the test.
0: Yeah, so I'll read it off again. On this day in 1945, the United States detonated the world's first atomic bomb. The Manhattan Project was stewarded by J. Robert Oppenheimer. What was his name for the test explosion?
1: Oh, okay. So obviously he had a different name.
0: He had a name. It's his name for the detonation.
1: Gotcha.
0: Yeah.
1: Okay.
0: All right. Take some time. I'll touch base with you in a minute.
1: Sounds good. Thanks.
0: If you've got a guess for today's trivia, shoot me an email. studio@jazz88.fm. That's studio@jazz88.fm. The question today is this. Today, in 1945, the United States detonated the world's first atomic bomb. The Manhattan Project was stewarded by J. Robert Oppenheimer. What was his name for the test explosion? What was his name for the detonation of the world's first atomic bomb? I've got some messages, and then we will hear from New Jazz Underground, maybe some Thundercat, so stay tuned. It's Jazz 88.
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0: music from bassist and composer Thundercat. This tune is called Lone Wolf and Cub. Before that, One from New Jazz Underground, their new project entitled Hoodies. You're listening to The Afternoon Cruise. We will reveal the answer to today's trivia after traffic with Sunny Lane.
1: Yeah, I-35W, this is southbound at 58th Street. We've got a car that has either been involved in a crash or is stalled. The highway patrol just pushed it onto the shoulder, slowing down traffic in that area. And our situation on Highway 61, this is at Cedar Avenue and White Bear Lake. 61 is still closed at that intersection. Cars are getting by on the southbound, in the southbound lane, but not the northbound lane. Until further notice. We are live from the Regional Transportation Management Center. We are Jazz 88 Traffic.
0: Today's trivia question was this. On this day, today, in 1945, the U.S. detonated the world's first atomic bomb. The Manhattan Project was stewarded by J. Robert Oppenheimer. What was his name for the test explosion?
1: Well, we didn't get a lot of answers, but our fearless leader, Johnny, gave us an answer, and I think it might be the right one. I think it's pronounced Vishnu.
0: Wow, that is not the answer I was expecting.
1: Oh, darn. Oh. I had so much faith in Johnny. I had so much faith in him.
0: Oh, wow. I need to take a second to compose myself.
1: And he said it so confidently. You know how when people say things like they really know what they're talking about, that's how he said it.
0: That's not correct. That's not. Oh my gosh, it's not funny. This is a very serious matter, actually. Let me lock in.
1: Okay.
0: So the Manhattan Project, stewarded by Oppenheimer, his name for the test explosion, he named the test of the first bomb Trinity.
1: Okay.
0: And that is inspired by the poems of a poet named John Donne. His poems have a lot of themes of death and resurrection. So back to the history. The Trinity test was the first detonation of an atomic bomb, and it paved the way for the bombings of Hiroshima and Nagasaki. It was the beginning of the atomic age. And a fact that I didn't know is that an estimated 485,000 people, one in every 250 Americans, worked on the bomb over the course of the project. A lot of them didn't know what they were helping to build. So there you go.
1: Yeah, well, there you go.
0: Slice of history for you.
1: Yeah. Well, thanks, Yancey. I'll correct Johnny, I guess.
0: Sounds good. Thanks for playing.
1: All right.
0: And I will shout out our fearless participants, Thomas P., Thomas W., Dave A., Gary, Joan, David D., Vicky, Marco, and Margaret for getting the correct answers. Yes, the beginning of an atomic age that we still are navigating all around the world. I'm Yancey. You are listening to The Afternoon Cruise. Let's hear from Joshua Redman. This tune is called... Oh. This tune is called Past in the Present.

0: Past in the Present is the name of that tune from Joshua Redman with Brad Meldow on piano, Christian McBride on bass, and Brian Blade on the drums. It's from an album called Mood Swing. And you heard it here on the Afternoon Cruise. Whew, man, talk about a mood swing. We always talk about Minnesota weather mood swings, and we're having a really big one right now. So I hope you all are staying informed and alert, protecting yourself so you can look out for one another. And I'll keep you company here on the Afternoon Cruise until 7 this evening. Coming up, music from Patti Austin, Stanley Turrentine, some George Freeman. And we will close out. You know what? Actually, scrap all that. We are closing out the 4 o'clock hour with this beautiful tune from Joe Henderson and Alice Coltrane. I'll let you know what's coming after a couple messages, including traffic, so stay tuned.
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3: Really, the only event we have going on is Highway 61. This is in White Bear Lake at Cedar Avenue. Highway 61 is beginning to be a little bit more open there in both lanes, north and south. But there was a crash there earlier that forced them to block Highway 61. But it's beginning to open up a little bit at this point. It's Drive Time Traffic on the 10s at Jazz 88. We're live from MnDOT's RTMC.

0: Joe Henderson with Alice Coltrane. That tune is called Earth from a 1974 album called The Elements. Michael White on violin, Charlie Hayden supporting on bass as well, with Leon Ndugu Chancellor on the drums, Kenneth Nash on the congas, the North African Sakara drum, and narration, Baba Duru Oshun on the tabla. And Alice Coltrane on the piano, the harp, the tempura, and the harmonium. You heard it here on the Afternoon Cruise. I'm Yancey. Sunny Lane's got traffic.
1: Still have the situation in White Bear Lake, Highway 61. They haven't quite cleared it out yet, so everybody's getting through that area very slowly. Other than that, we just got the typical slowdowns that always occur here on the system. Other than that, not a lot going on. I'm just seeing a new event here on Highway 35W. This is southbound at 42nd Street, Minneapolis. The second lane from the left, we've got a crash. And these people are stopped and blocking that lane. So until further notice, the second lane from the left on 35W southbound at 42nd Street is blocked.
2: BBC News with David Harper. The commander of the Ukrainian armed forces has warned that the country needs to focus on war and on effective strategy. Oleksandr Siersky made his comments after angry protests took place in several Ukrainian cities against the surprise dismissal of the country's popular defense minister Mykhailo Fedorov. The BBC's Paul Adams is in the capital, Kyiv.
3: By almost universal consent, Mykhailo Fedorov was an extremely effective minister. More than anyone, he's credited with promoting the sort of technological innovations, especially drones, that have helped Ukraine to turn the tide of the war. But it also seems that Ukraine's young, dynamic defense minister has found it impossible to work with the country's much older commander-in-chief, Oleksandr Siersky, a national hero, but also a product of the old Soviet-era military system. With the departure of Ukraine's fourth defense minister in 4 years, the country is once again experiencing a period of political uncertainty.
2: More than 850 wildfires are burning across Canada. Officials say the vast majority are out of control. Thick plumes of smoke from a large cluster of fires affecting northwestern areas of Ontario are causing haze and harming air quality in the province's capital, Toronto, and parts of the United States. Alessio Donini from CBC News is in London, Ontario.
4: It's very hazy. Skies have been filled with smoke for several days. We have these great big wildfires in northern Ontario that are just wafting large amounts of smoke down into the southern tip of Ontario. And right now the air quality is very, very low.
2: Families of the 43 victims of the 2018 Genoa Bridge disaster in Italy say the conviction of 32 people on charges of manslaughter through negligence is a first step. Those found guilty include the former head of the company that operates Italian motorways, Giovanni Castellucci, along with some of his senior managers. The US has expanded its military strikes on Iran, targeting the port city of Bandar Abbas, the island of Keshem in the Strait of Hormuz, and areas along the Gulf. Iran's state-controlled news and media outlets have reported attacks on Bushehr, home to Iran's only civilian nuclear plant, and Ahvaz, the operational heart of its onshore oil production. Throughout the day on Thursday, Iran targeted Jordan and Kuwait. Our international editor, Jeremy Bowen, has this assessment.
5: America has a seemingly infinite capacity to do massive damage to Iran, physical damage, but it doesn't have the capacity, it appears, to force Iran to capitulate, to make the concessions that Donald Trump feels are necessary. And one thing that Iran is absolutely certain is that it will not relinquish what it believes are its rights over control of navigation through this very strategic Strait of Hormuz.
2: Jeremy Bowen reporting. World News from the BBC.
0: From the Jazz 88 newsroom, widening evacuation warnings and high water rescues in Texas mounted yesterday under relentlessly heavy storms, turning roads into rivers, washing away vehicles, and spinning up a tornado across a busy interstate in San Antonio. Texas game wardens have participated in the rescues of more than 40 people so far in the flooding, mostly in the Uvalde County area. Forecasters warned that already dangerous conditions were likely to worsen in some hard-hit communities. The deluge dumped nearly a foot of rain in some counties and put people in dozens of counties under flood watches, some expected to remain in effect through Friday evening. At least one person has died, Governor Greg Abbott said, adding that it appeared many of the summer camps that were hit hard in the region last year were not in danger. That's national news. And in regional news, Minneapolis officials say they will evacuate people from a dilapidated North Minneapolis housing development, where 685 people now live in moldy, rat-infested, trashed apartments and townhomes. The Minneapolis City Council voted 12-0 today, approving $2.5 million in emergency funds to help the residents of Heritage Park move and make crucial repairs during the process. It's not clear yet how or when that will be done, especially as the Twin Cities suffers through a heat wave and wildfire smoke. Minneapolis Emergency Management Director Rachel Sayre is coordinating with the county, Red Cross, and other agencies to relocate residents. And as you may be aware, much of Minnesota is under hazardous air quality alerts today. Wildfire smoke has created some of the worst air the state has ever experienced. Minnesota Pollution Control meteorologist Matt Taraldson says there are some ways to stay safe during the alert.
6: You can wear an N95 mask that is well fit to your face. That will protect you. 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
0: 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That's news and in sports. The Lynx won 96-87 over the Los Angeles Sparks yesterday. The Lynx will play the Portland Fire Saturday at 7 p.m. The Twins will also play the Chicago Cubs on Friday at 7:05. They're on break right now. And the St. Paul Saints will host the Louisville Bats also on Friday at 7:07 p.m. The Timberwolves also will take on the L.A. Clippers tomorrow night at 10 p.m. This is the NBA Las Vegas Summer League Series. Here's a message, a couple messages, and I'm back with weather and more music.
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0: And as you are aware, we are still in the midst of an extreme heat warning until tomorrow night at 9 p.m., We've got a hazardous weather outlook as well, with this air quality alert still in effect. That being said, there's a 20% chance of showers and thunderstorms still throughout areas of this smoke. Mostly sunny with a high near 92 will be the rest of the afternoon. This evening, mostly clear skies as far as rain goes, still smoky with a low around 72 degrees. It is currently 92 degrees. Smoky conditions outside, so please exercise caution. Take care of yourself so you can look out for one another. Dinah Washington with a tune before the next traffic break.

this bitter earth, well, what the fruit it bears, what good is love?

0: Dinah Washington, This Bitter Earth. You're listening to the Afternoon Cruise on Jazz 88. I'm your host, Yancey, here with Sunny Lane, who's got traffic.
1: 35W southbound. This is at 42nd Street. We've got two cars involved in a crash in the second from the left lane, and they are blocking that lane. Highway Patrol just arrived. Hopefully, they'll be getting those cars off to the shoulder, but for now, that lane is blocked. I-94 eastbound, this is at Wabasha Street in St. Paul. Crash off to the left-hand side, and we've got that that shoulder is slowing down. Because of this crash on the shoulder, it's slowing down traffic in that area. It's Drive Time Traffic on the 10s at Jazz 88. 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

0: John Hendricks and Friends with In Summer, one of my favorite summer-themed tunes, otherwise known as Estate, because of that Shirley Horn. I heard Shirley Horn sing it first, and she did Estate. And on that tune, Romero Lubombo on the guitar there. You're listening to The Afternoon Cruise. I'm Yancey. And I'm here with Sunny Lane, who's got first alert traffic.
1: 35W, this is southbound at 46th Street, Minneapolis area. We've got a crash off to the right side, and emergency vehicles are there. And a tow truck just got there as well. Thankfully, this is off on the shoulder, but slowing down traffic in an area that's already slow to begin with. It's drive time traffic on the 10s at Jazz 88. We're live from MnDOT's RTMC.
0: 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So stay tuned. 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
2: 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And if you're like me, you like to shake things up a little bit and throw a little spice into your jazz. 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

0: the music of War. This tune is called Galaxy. And I'm digging it. I know we are dang near in disco territory, but that's okay. I just was very attracted to those opening lyrics. Take me to your place in space. I'm sick and tired of the rat race. On rocket ship, no time to wait. I just want to gravitate. I know that's right. Before this, you heard from Jeremy Pelt from an album called Men of Honor. That tune was Us and Them, featuring Gerald Cleaver, J.D. Allen, Danny Grissett, and Dwayne Burno. We're moving and grooving here on The Afternoon Cruise. I'm your host, Yancey. Going to pass it off to Sunny Lane for First Alert Traffic.
1: 35W southbound at 46th Street in Minneapolis. Highway Patrol off to the shoulder with the car there that was involved in a crash. Looks like they may be taking off right now. Yes, they are. But that has slowed down traffic in that area, and it will no longer. Live from the Regional Transportation Management Center, we are Jazz 88 Traffic.

0: You're hearing the sounds of Michelle, Rose Woman, and New Yoruba from an album called Hallowed. This tune is called Mountain Sky, Healthy High. Before that, Blue Earth from Ted Olson. All for the afternoon cruise, you are listening to Jazz 88. I'm Yancey. And coming up, Joshua Redman and Chief Adjua. And some sneak peeks of some new music that'll be debuted tomorrow, but I'll debut it today. Passing it off to Sunny Lane for First Alert Traffic.
1: I like the way you think, Yancey.
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1: 94 westbound, this is at 42nd Avenue, Minneapolis, and we've got a... two cars involved in a crash off to the left-hand side. Luckily, the traffic is a little thin in that area right now, so it's not affecting it too much. But just be aware of those two on the shoulder and maybe stay out of that left lane. Live from the Regional Transportation Management Center, we are Jazz 88 Traffic.

0: It's the middle of the week, and you're already weary, stressed out, and hungry. 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

Funk Friday returns to the Dakota this month. Created by St. Paul Peterson, this one-night gathering features musicians with ties to a number of artists and eras. Guests include percussionist Lenny Castro and Robert Sput Seawright, keyboardist Roger Smith, Tommy Barbarella, Jason Peterson Dallaire, and more. 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

0: This epic tune is called Watch Your Step, featuring Corey Henry from our very own L.A. Buckner with Big Homie. Before that, Disco Ears from Joshua Redman. All on the afternoon cruise. I'm Yancey here with Sunny Lane, who's got traffic.
1: And we've got 94. This is eastbound at Ruth Street in St. Paul. Crash off to the right-hand side. One car there now. There were a few others. Highway Patrol is there, just slowing down traffic a little bit. And we've also got, this is 212 westbound at Audubon Road in the Chanhassen area. Two cars are involved in a crash off to the right-hand shoulder, slowing down traffic as well. We're live from the Regional Transportation Management Center. We are Jazz 88 Traffic.

0: Nina Simone, Wild Is the Wind, indeed. Before that, Christian Scott Atunde Ajua, now known as Chief Ajua, with a tune called Of Fire. You're listening to The Afternoon Cruise. I am your host, Yancey. Been keeping you company. We still got one more hour of the cruise to go, so stay tuned. Sunny Lane here with traffic.
1: Highway 100 northbound. This is at Highway 55 in the Crystal area. We've got a crash off to the left-hand side. It's on kind of a blind corner, so be careful in that area. Stay to the right-hand side and give them some room to take care of that situation. It's Drive Time Traffic on the 10s at Jazz 88. 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
0: 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BBC World News coming up in just a moment.
3: BBC News with David Harper. The US has expanded its military strikes on Iran, targeting the port city of Bandar Abbas, the island of Keshem in the Strait of Hormuz, and areas along the Gulf. Iran's state media have reported attacks on Bushehr, home to Iran's only civilian nuclear plant, and Ahvaz, the operational heart of its onshore oil production. Throughout the day on Thursday, Iran targeted Jordan and Kuwait. The White House Press Secretary Karoline Leavitt said Tehran and Washington were still talking to each other.
4: Iran very much continues to talk to the United States of America and express that they want to make a deal with us because they are suffering devastating blows on behalf of our United States military. The reason, and this is important for the American people to understand, the reason for the recent strikes over the course of the last several days is because Iran violated the memorandum of understanding that we struck with them.
3: More than 850 wildfires are burning across Canada. Officials say the vast majority are out of control. Thick plumes of smoke from a large cluster of fires affecting northwestern areas of Ontario is causing haze and harming air quality in the province's capital, Toronto, and parts of the United States. Our senior Canada reporter, Nadine Youssef, is in Toronto.
5: It's thick and it's hard to escape. We've been blanketed by smoke over the last 2 days and it distinctly smells of campfire outside. I mean, you can smell it immediately when you go outside. Today, it's even seeped through the buildings. I live in an apartment complex in downtown Toronto and even the hallways here smell like smoke. So really hard to escape. Most people are staying home if they can.
3: Astronomers have detected an atmosphere around a rocky Earth-like planet outside our solar system that could have liquid water on its surface. The researchers at Harvard University say it makes the planet the best place discovered so far to look for life beyond our solar system. Exoplanet LHS 1140b is 49 light-years away. It's slightly larger than Earth and falls within its star's habitable or Goldilocks zone. The commander of Ukrainian armed forces has warned that the country needs to focus on war and on effective strategy. Oleksandr Syrsky made his comments after angry protests took place in several Ukrainian cities against the surprise dismissal of the country's popular defense minister, Mykhailo Fedorov. It's understood that Mr. Fedorov, who's relatively young, did not get on with the commander-in-chief, a product of the Soviet era. Critics argue that the president is putting domestic politics before the country's defense. These demonstrators explain why they protested.
6: It's a decisive time for our country, and we really need to show up and to our president that we really support our Minister of Defense, and we really believe in him and his reforms that he's been doing.
7: That was a quite efficient politician, and he knew his job, and he had his results.
3: This is the latest world news from the BBC.
0: From the Jazz 88 newsroom, President Trump is set to give a primetime address to the nation today from the White House. Trump has teased that the, quote, very big speech, end quote, will touch on voting machines and election integrity, among other topics. White House Press Secretary Karoline Leavitt, in her first briefing since returning from maternity leave, confirmed that the address would focus heavily on secure elections ahead of November, which she said should be a nonpartisan issue. The president has repeatedly claimed the 2020 election was stolen from him without evidence and has recently pressured Senate Republicans to pass the Safeguard American Voter Eligibility Act, also known as the Save America Act. If passed, the legislation would require photo identification and proof of citizenship while registering to vote and when casting a ballot. The event is scheduled to begin at 9 p.m. Eastern time. And dense smoke from the wildfires has descended on the Twin Cities. Multiple outdoor events around the city have been canceled today. Governor Tim Walz and state officials yesterday voted to extend the peacetime emergency he declared to address the spreading fires in the Superior National Forest. And the move extends the emergency into the fall, revealing that state officials believe it will take months to get the wildfires in check. And DFL Senator Grant Housechild of Hermantown was in Ely yesterday talking with firefighters firsthand about how bad the conditions are with those wildfires. He said for everyone in the state to listen to the experts and take precautions, saying another 400 to 500 firefighters are on the ground joining the effort, but warns it's going to take time before their fires are out. And the Animal Humane Society warns that the air quality is also hazardous and can affect your pets. The AHS says smoke is particularly harmful to birds and short-nosed dog breeds like pugs and French bulldogs, as well as any animals with pre-existing conditions like asthma. They encourage limiting your pet's time outdoors, watching for signs of coughing and wheezing or shortness of breath, eye irritation, and runny nose. They say if your pet is having trouble breathing, to go to an emergency vet as soon as possible. That's news. And in sports, the Lynx will play the Portland Fire on Saturday at 7. Also this weekend, the Twins play the Chicago Cubs Friday at 7:05. The St. Paul Saints play the Louisville Bats Friday at 7:07. And finally, the Timberwolves will play the LA Clippers tomorrow night at 10 p.m. Here's a message that I'm back with weather and more music.
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0: Tonight, smoky all around still. Otherwise, a low around 72 degrees. Tomorrow, still smoky, sunny, and hot with a high near 95. Heat index getting as high as 99 degrees. It's an extreme heat warning until tomorrow night at 9. Hazardous air quality, so please, I'm encouraging you all to exercise precaution. Look out for yourself so you can look out for one another. Dave Douglas with a tune called A Single Sky. It's Jazz 88.

0: Music from Dave Douglas. A Single Sky is the name of that tune. That's from the Dave Douglas Big Band. He's on trumpet. And you heard it here on the Afternoon Cruise. I'm Yancey here with Sunny Lane, who's got traffic.
1: Highway 100 northbound at Highway 55, Crystal area. Crash off to the left-hand side. Involving two cars, a couple highway patrol there right now, taking care of that on the shoulder. Good idea to stay out of that left lane and give them some space to take care of this. And the traffic is slowing down because of it. And 212, this is westbound at Audubon Road in the Chaska-Chanhassen area. We've got a car off to the right-hand side that was involved in a crash. Thankfully, not a lot of traffic in that area, but give that person some space, too, to take care of whatever they need to do. We're live from the Regional Transportation Management Center. 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

0: Gold Dust Black Magic from Nicholas Payton, Esperanza Spalding, and Kareem Riggins. That's Triune. Before this, People Make the World Go Round, a Candace Springs rendition from her album Indigo, released on Blue Note. That was, I don't see what year that was from, but you heard it here. And the lyrics of that song still are relevant. It's music for the moment, only on Jazz 88. I'm Yancey. Again, it's the Afternoon Cruise. Twin Cities Weekend with Phil Nussbaum coming up in just a moment. After traffic with Sunny Lane.
1: Highway 100, this is northbound at Highway 55, Crystal area. We've got a crash off to the left-hand side involving two vehicles. A couple highway patrolmen there, and they're kind of sticking out into that left lane a little bit. So good idea to stay out of that lane, stay over to the right, give them some space. And on 212, this is westbound Audubon Road in the Chanhassen area. We've got one car that was involved in a crash earlier off to the right-hand side on the shoulder. Tow truck is there retrieving that car as we speak, so give that gentleman a little space as well and stay out of that right lane. We're live from the Regional Transportation Management Center. 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
2: I got connected with Sue Orfield in about 2018, and we just started out wanting to do something together. We didn't really know what, and we kind of began by making these little sort of music videos in my kitchen, which is right where we're doing this interview. And we were both interested in original music, and we decided we would write some things and just kind of work on them together before we had any gigs or had any, you know, ideas of what we were going to do. And we gradually started inviting these other musicians in to make these with us. And Dave Schmallenberger, the drummer, fabulous drummer, was one of the first ones that we pulled in. And eventually the other members of the current band did these little projects with us. And it was a really fun way to get started. And there was just a really good feeling and a good vibe among these players.
3: What's an example of a tune you were playing way back then that you're still playing?
2: Dirty Secret was one of the first ones, and it's a tune that I wrote, and that was one of the first ones that we recorded here in the kitchen, and it's still one of my favorite ones to perform today.
3: Now, why is it called Dirty Secret?
2: I like to leave it up to the imagination, but the actual true story is that there's a restaurant, a vegan restaurant in St. Paul, J. Selby, where they had a menu item called the Dirty Secret, which was a vegan version of a Big Mac, I think, which I just thought was kind of hilarious that these vegans were, their dirty secret was that they really wanted a Big Mac.

0: We're speaking with Joan Hutton. She is one of the two saxophone players in Take That Back. The other one is Sue Orfield. And the group features original music. Joan, how do you compose?
1: Well, I think of myself as a composer who doesn't really know how to compose. I just sort of wing it. A lot of times I'm just playing something on the saxophone and I come up with a little line that I like and I sort of, you know, put it down on paper or record it and build from there. Sometimes I might be sitting at the keyboard and come up with a bass line or a set of chords. So it could be all different ways, but it usually involves me recording parts one on top of another until I sort of have a demo that I like the sound of. And then from there, I can bring it to the band. And of course, it evolves and becomes much better with live players.
0: Is that how it went with Playhouse Bats?
1: Yes, definitely. Playhouse Bats was another one of the tunes that we recorded with a small group in my kitchen. Sometimes I think it's really interesting to just start with melodic lines and have no chord structure at all in mind, and that was the case with Playhouse Bats. It's a very free-feeling tune because it actually doesn't really have a chord structure. It's really melodic-based. I wrote these two lines, kind of, you know, the two saxophones, and then we kind of built from there, and I have these lovely rhythm section players who can just jump in and figure it out. So sometimes it's much more structured, but with Playhouse Bats, it was very free. It was based, the name is, I wrote it when I was on vacation in this little cabin where there's a bat house attached to it, and you can hear the bats chirping and making all this noise during the day, and then at dusk you can see them all flying out of there. It sounds like there's, you know, 50 bats in there. I don't really know how many there are, but it's a fairly small little thing. And so we really have fun with this tune and just the vibe and the idea of these bats fluttering around and being very free.

0: We're speaking with Joan Hutton, and Joan, you work closely with Sue Orfield, another saxophone player, in Take That Back.
1: Our compositions end up being very different from each other style-wise, which I think is part of the success of the group. And her tunes are really interesting rhythmically, like this tune, Wakanda Park, has just a really different feel than some of our other stuff.
0: We caught a snip of it before. It sounded vaguely Middle Eastern.
1: Yeah. Sometimes Sue is just using interesting melodies and modes and rhythmic feels are things that I wouldn't even think of, but they work really well. I don't always know exactly how to describe them, but I love her writing and her compositions, and this tune, Wakanda Park, is a really beautiful example of that.

0: Joan Hutton and Sue Orfield lead Take That Back into the Metronome in St. Paul, 7 till 9 p.m. Monday, July 20th. For information, the Metronome URL is metronomebrewery.com. 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
1: It's been a tough stretch for farming, but even in a year like this, there's good news. 7 years of data show that farms in the Minnesota Ag Water Quality Certification Program earn about 1.5 times the net income of non-certified farms. 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
4: You're listening to the Afternoon Cruise on Jazz 88. I'm Yancey. You just heard from Phil Nussbaum with Twin Cities Weekend. Now it's time for a traffic update from Sunny Lane.
5: 35W, this is northbound at Industrial Boulevard, Minneapolis. Just got a car off to the right-hand side. Highway helper is there and not causing too much of a problem, but stay out of that right lane in that area. Give them some space. We're live from the Regional Transportation Management Center. 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
4: We're going to hear a selection from Alliance with Sherelle Cassidy on the sax and Colleen Clark. This is Maiden Voyage on Jazz 88.

0: maiden voyage from Alliance. That is a quartet featuring Sherelle Cassidy on the woodwinds, Colleen Clark on the drums, Hannah Meyer on piano, Carmani Edwards on the bass. You're listening to The Afternoon Cruise. I'm Yancey here with Sunny Lane, who's got traffic.
1: Summer is in full swing. That means MnDOT roadside mowing operations are underway. Crews bring heavy machinery very close to the highway traffic. MnDOT reminds drivers to stay alert and give them plenty of space. We're live from the Regional Transportation Management Center. We are Jazz 88 Traffic.
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0: from trombonist and composer Kalia Vandiver. That was In My Dream House from the album Another View. Mary Halverson on the guitar on that track. You're listening to The Afternoon Cruise. I'm Yancey. We have moved and grooved through the afternoon into the evening with just one set left. But I'm back tomorrow at noon for This Just In, and then from 2:30 to 7 for another kick of the cruise, gearing up for your weekend. I'm also here with Sunny Lane, who's got First Alert traffic.
1: We are looking at 94 westbound and 42nd Avenue. This is Columbia Heights area. We've got a crash off to the right-hand side under the overpass there. And just be aware of it. Not too much traffic in the area, but stay out of that right lane. Give them some space. Live from the Regional Transportation Management Center, we are Jazz 88 Traffic.

0: live at the Keystone corner of Baltimore. This is Moonlit Waters with Brent Burkhead on the bass clarinet. Before that, Terry Lynn Carrington featuring Melanie Charles and Somi, Throw It Away. Closing out the afternoon cruise, it's been a pleasure keeping you company this afternoon and evening. I'll be back tomorrow at noon and then again at 2:30 p.m. Wishing you a safe evening. Wishing you a relaxing, stress-free evening as much as possible. Take care of yourselves out there. Take care of yourself so you can look out for one another. We've been through a lot. We're going to go through a lot, and we will get through it together. I'm Yancey, signing off of the afternoon cruise. It's Jazzy the H. Sunny Lane's got our final live traffic report.
1: This evening, Jazz 88 will bring you information on closures and event congestion through 11 p.m. I'm Sunny Lane, reporting for Jazz 88 traffic.
0: 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Thank you.
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